0: a happy girl, and she was so loved by us all. And it's sad. It's a sad day, but yet we want to keep her alive. She'll always be alive in our hearts.
1: A $20,000 reward remains available for information, and the family is urging anyone with knowledge of her disappearance to contact police or Crime Stoppers. Two men are facing charges following a stabbing early Friday morning at a Portage La Prairie home. Here's Portage Online's Marissa McFadden with more.
2: RCMP say they were called to the 700 block of Willow Bay around 3:55 a.m. after a disturbance at a house party turned violent. Police say an argument between two men escalated, resulting in one man allegedly stabbing another multiple times with a kitchen knife. The victim escaped the residence and was taken to the hospital with non-life-threatening injuries. RCMP later arrested two suspects from Long Plain First Nation after they fled the home. Both remained in custody and were set to appear in court today. For Portage Online News, I'm Marissa McFadden.
1: Drivers in Portage La Prairie should expect delays on Tupper Street Bridge as concrete deck repairs continue. The province says the work is part of ongoing maintenance while planning advances on a full rehabilitation project. A spokesperson says construction is anticipated to start in 2028 once design work is complete. Motorists are being reminded to slow down, obey posted signs, and watch for workers in an area. Farmers and municipal leaders in the Sturgeon Creek watershed say flooding losses are no longer sustainable. Lakeside MLA Trevor King held a news conference yesterday and says the bigger issue is not just disaster aid, but preventing this kind of damage from happening once again. Speaking about the scale of the economic risk, Grosse Isle Rutherford Farms owner Rick Rutherford says,
3: "If this storm would attract 20 miles to the east, we wouldn't be talking millions, we'd be talking billions. And for us to get a few million to fix our local problem, it shouldn't be much of an issue. But just think of it, if you had 10 inches through the heart of Winnipeg, what kind of a mess would you be looking at today? Definitely be a national story."
1: King says agricultural accounts for roughly 10 to 12% of Manitoba's GDP and supports more than 50,000 jobs. He says improving drainage infrastructure now could save the province major disaster costs in the future. Rural ambulance services are getting a boost as Manitoba adds new emergency responders and paramedics. Key Interlake communities St. Lawrence, Ashern, and Arburg are among these receiving support, along with other rural placements across the province. The government says the hires are a part of ongoing effort to build a stronger EMS workforce. Access local news anytime, anywhere. 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And now, taking a look at the weather, tonight is a few showers ending early this evening, then clearing. Risk of thunderstorm early this evening and winds northwest of 20 kilometers an hour, gusting to 40 to become light late this evening and a low of 8. Tomorrow, Saturday the 20th, is mainly sunny with a high of 21 and a UV index of 7 or high. Tomorrow night is clear with a low of 8. Sunday the 21st is sunny with a high of 22 and Sunday night is cloudy with a 60% chance of showers and a low of 11. But early next week on Monday is cloudy with a 60% chance of showers, a high of 21, and Monday night there's showers and a low of 12. Local news, local sports, local weather available via the free Portage Online app. I'm Matt Schroeder.
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6: And now, taking a look at the weather, tonight is a few showers ending early this evening, then clearing. Risk of thunderstorm early this evening and winds northwest of 20 kilometers an hour, gusting to 40 to become light late this evening and a low of 8. Tomorrow, Saturday the 20th, is mainly sunny with a high of 21 and a UV index of 7 or high. Tomorrow night is clear with a low of 8. Sunday the 21st is sunny with a high of 22 and Sunday night is cloudy with a 60% chance of showers and a low of 11. But early next week on Monday is cloudy with a 60% chance of showers, a high of 21, and Monday night there's showers and a low of 12. Local news, local sports, local weather available via the free Portage Online app. I'm Matt Schroeder.

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3: And now, taking a look at the weather, tonight is a few showers ending early this evening, then clearing. Risk of thunderstorm early this evening and winds northwest of 20 kilometers an hour, gusting to 40 to become light late this evening and a low of 8. Tomorrow, Saturday the 20th, is mainly sunny with a high of 21 and a UV index of 7 or high. Tomorrow night is clear with a low of 8. Sunday the 21st is sunny with a high of 22 and Sunday night is cloudy with a 60% chance of showers and a low of 11. But early next week on Monday is cloudy with a 60% chance of showers, a high of 21, and Monday night there's showers and a low of 12. 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
1: It's 19 degrees outside with a humidity of 52%. I'm Matt Schroeder. Today marks a painful and emotional milestone for a family of Jennifer Catchaway as June 19th arrives 18 years after she disappeared on her birthday in 2008, now officially missing longer than she was alive. The Skonan First Nation woman says 18 years old when she was last seen. Her parents say they continue to mark her birthday each year while holding on to hope that someone will come forward with answers. Jennifer called her family on the morning of June 19, 2008, confirming plans to come home for a birthday celebration that night. She was later seen leaving Grand Rapids in a vehicle with relatives and has not been seen since. Investigators believe she was the victim of foul play and continue to treat the case as a suspected homicide.
2: She's been gone too long. She deserves that, to be brought home to the people that love her and never gave up. We'll never give up searching. As long as the tips come in, we'll continue to search.
1: A $20,000 reward remains in place for information leading to her whereabouts. RCMP are investigating after an early morning stabbing in Portage La Prairie left one man in hospital and two others in custody. Portage Online's Marissa McFadden has the full story.
3: Officers were called to a residence on Willow Bay just before 4 a.m. Friday after reports of a violent incident at a house party. Investigators say two men got into an argument, which escalated when one allegedly grabbed a kitchen knife and stabbed the victim multiple times. The injured man fled the home and was later taken to the hospital with non-life-threatening injuries. RCMP later arrested two suspects from Long Plain First Nation after they fled the home. Both remained in custody and were set to appear in court today. From the Portage Online Newsroom, I'm Marissa McFadden.
1: Preliminary design work continues on the long-planned rehabilitation of the Tupper Street Bridge. Manitoba's Transportation and Infrastructure says design work is expected to wrap up by the end of 2026, with construction targeted to begin the summer of 2028. In the meantime, motorists will see ongoing maintenance and periodic lane restrictions as crews keep the aging overpass safe and operational. Farmers in the Sturgeon Creek watershed are calling for major damage upgrades after devastating flood losses. Producers say repeated flooding is wiping out crops and threatening long-term farm viability. Speaking about the economic toll, Boonstra Farms' Brian Boonstra addressed a gathering of producers organized by Lakeside MLA Trevor King yesterday.
4: As individual farmers, we've all lost hundreds of thousands of dollars. Some of us have most likely lost millions. But the point that I would want to drive home the most would be for the province of Manitoba, this rain event has maybe cost the province $200 million from lost revenue from all of these crops that have been flooded out. We can't fix it 100%, but if we could fix it 40% or 50%, what is the return on that investment? It's a huge number.
1: Producers say they are not asking for handouts. They say long-term infrastructure investment is needed to move water faster into the Assiniboine. Grade 8 students took part in AME Day yesterday at Southport Aerospace. The event introduced youth to hands-on aircraft maintenance stations. Organizers say it highlighted local training pathways and aviation career options. For news on the go, download our Portage Online app. I'm Matt Schroeder. And now, taking a look at the weather, tonight is a few showers ending early this evening, then clearing. Risk of thunderstorm early this evening and winds northwest of 20 kilometers an hour, gusting to 40 to become light late this evening and a low of 8. Tomorrow, Saturday the 20th, is mainly sunny with a high of 21 and a UV index of 7 or high. Tomorrow night is clear with a low of 8. Sunday the 21st is sunny with a high of 22 and Sunday night is cloudy with a 60% chance of showers and a low of 11. But early next week on Monday is cloudy with a 60% chance of showers, a high of 21, and Monday night there's showers and a low of 12. Local news, local sports, local weather available via the free Portage Online app. I'm Matt Schroeder.
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2: And now, taking a look at the weather, tonight is a few showers ending early this evening, then clearing. Risk of thunderstorm early this evening and winds northwest of 20 kilometers an hour, gusting to 40 to become light late this evening and a low of 8. Tomorrow, Saturday the 20th, is mainly sunny with a high of 21 and a UV index of 7 or high. Tomorrow night is clear with a low of 8. Sunday the 21st is sunny with a high of 22 and Sunday night is cloudy with a 60% chance of showers and a low of 11. But early next week on Monday is cloudy with a 60% chance of showers, a high of 21, and Monday night there's showers and a low of 12. 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

to town, we'd arrive to the general store for Popeye cigarettes. Class of 99, yeah, we lived, laughed, loved, and cried, and took for granted that those days would never end.

A warm welcome to our program, Prophecy for Today, where we study biblical prophecy and its application to our daily life. It's a wonderful day to worship God. I'm William Steves. Let's pray. Dear Heavenly Father, how we praise you for your kindness to us. You continually pour out new blessings and shower us with grace. We pray you would help us to grow as we hear the proclamation of your word today. And it's in Jesus' name we pray. Amen.

Maranatha, friends, the Lord is coming. Ezekiel 2, 3-5. And he said unto me, Son of man, I send thee to the children of Israel, to a rebellious nation that hath rebelled against me. They and their fathers have transgressed against me, even unto this very day. For they are impudent children, and stiff-hearted. I do send thee unto them, and thou shalt say unto them, Thus saith the Lord God. And they, whether they will hear, or whether they will forbear, for they are a rebellious house, yet shall know that there hath been a prophet among them. As God sends Ezekiel to the Israelites, he tells Ezekiel that the people will likely not hear the word of the Lord. So why should Ezekiel go? God sends him nevertheless, because he wants them to have no excuse. Scripture says in Romans 1 that the truth of God is revealed to every man. And we likewise are called to proclaim God's truth, not just so people will repent, though we hope and pray to that end, but so that they will be held inexcusable before the judgment of God. Do not lose heart. Although your ministry may seem stifled, nevertheless God is still on the throne, and he is in control as we go and proclaim his truth. Today's letter comes from Maine. Our listener writes, Thank you for your Sunday programs. My wife and I listen every week and have been strengthened in the truth of God. May God bless the ministry as it continues. Thank you, listener, for your prayers for us. We are helpless without the power of God. You are listening to Prophecy for Today. I'm William Steves. The June edition of the Gospel Standard is available upon request. 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
1: Shall we pray? Father, I'm just so thankful today for thy love and thy precious word inspired and preserved to this day. I'm thankful today for the blessed hope Jesus is coming. I just pray for each one listening in. Lord, there are many today with burdens. It's not easy to make a living. It's not easy to live for Christ in this world that rejected our Savior. But we know it's possible that Christ in us is greater than he who is the god of this world, the devil. Lord, give victory today. Bless that marriage and that home. Bless the young people. Bless those who are sick and sorrowing and aged. Undertake now for the broadcast. Lord, bless our broadcast around the world. I pray in Jesus' name. Amen. The second coming of Jesus Christ to this earth, both from the standpoint of warning unbelievers of the coming judgment and of encouraging believers with the promise of reward to come, is a highly motivating subject. The Apostle Paul, realizing that Christ will come to judge unbelievers, says in 2 Corinthians 5:11, "Knowing therefore the terror of the Lord, we persuade men." And that's true. We believe in a place called hell. And we believe right now that every single person that you know and every person that you do not know is right now on the way to hell unless he is born again by the Spirit of God. And then Paul says in verse 9, "We labor as believers, whether present or absent, we may be accepted of him." We are to serve the Lord because we want to be found faithful at his return. Friends, it's not success the Lord wants. He wants faithfulness. And I believe it's possible for every Christian to be faithful. People sometimes wonder why Jesus predicted the destruction of the temple here in Matthew 24, since this whole discourse is a sermon about a second coming. Now, there's a very important reason. Prophets often give a short-range prophecy along with one for the distant future. When the short-range prophecy came true, it verified the credibility of the prophet and made his future prophecy believable. That Jesus predicted the destruction of Jerusalem in verse 2 does not indicate his whole sermon is on that topic, but his prediction does give a historical reference point to verify that he speaks the truth. Now, this prediction of Jesus was fulfilled in AD 70 when the Romans destroyed the temple. Not one stone was left upon another. Jesus predicted something that could never have been anticipated. None of the people of his day would have imagined that anyone would have the power or desire to destroy such a magnificent edifice. But that is exactly what happened. Since we know that Jesus' prediction of the temple's destruction came to pass, we can believe his predictions regarding his second coming. Matthew 24, 1 and 2 establishes Jesus' credentials as a truthful prophet. Matthew 24, 16 to 28 describes three perils that those in the tribulation will face. First of all, sudden calamity, verse 16 to 22. Jesus said that when the abomination of desolation is set up, then let them who are in Judea flee unto the mountains. The word flee is where we get the English word fugitive. As long as believers stay in Jerusalem, their lives will be in danger. It's something like that situation in China. To stay in China, especially the capital, was very, very dangerous. The Jewish people especially will be targets of persecution because the Antichrist wants to destroy Israel. That has always been Satan's plan. Because if he can eliminate Israel, he can frustrate God's plan to save Israel and to bring about the kingdom. Not everyone who attempts to escape will get away. Several passages speak of the terrible slaughter of Jews and believing Gentiles during this time. Zechariah 13:8, "It shall come to pass that in all the land, saith the Lord, two parts of it shall be cut off and die, but the third shall be left in it." When the Antichrist moves against Israel, two out of three are going to die. The remaining third will be spared, refined, and kept by God. Zechariah 13:9. Then Revelation 6:9 to 11 tells us what takes place when the fifth seal is opened. "I saw under the altar the souls of them that were slain for the word of God and for the testimony which they held. And they cried with a loud voice, saying, How long, O Lord, holy and true, dost thou not judge and avenge our blood on them that dwell on the earth?" Now that passage describes believers of the tribulation who have been martyred for their faith. They too did not escape the terrible onslaught of Antichrist. Other passages in Revelation describe the carnage of this time. Chapter 11 speaks of 7,000 people dying in the city of Jerusalem because of an earthquake. Verse 13. Revelation 12 refers to martyrs who loved not their lives unto the death. Verse 11. While some will deny Christ rather than die, others will sacrifice their lives for the testimony of Christ. You know, Jesus himself had to suffer, and often friends were called upon to suffer for our Lord. And really, that suffering is a way that God uses to minister to our lives before him. As we're called upon to suffer in one way or another, let it be to give us patience, to glorify God, to be able to praise him. Oh, we don't praise the Lord enough. We really don't. We ought to be a thankful people. I believe of all the peoples of the earth, we are most greatly blessed by him. Let us today give thanks. And as we share the joys of the Lord, let us give out the word of God so that others will be saved too. Friends, the multitudes are dying and going to hell. And most of them can say, no man careth for my soul. I care, and I want you to care with me. I want you to join hands. I want you to take the time and write me.
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6: And now, taking a look at the weather, tonight is a few showers ending early this evening, then clearing. Risk of thunderstorm early this evening and winds northwest of 20 kilometers an hour, gusting to 40 to become light late this evening and a low of 8. Tomorrow, Saturday the 20th, is mainly sunny with a high of 21 and a UV index of 7 or high. Tomorrow night is clear with a low of 8. Sunday the 21st is sunny with a high of 22 and Sunday night is cloudy with a 60% chance of showers and a low of 11. But early next week on Monday is cloudy with a 60% chance of showers, a high of 21, and Monday night there's showers and a low of 12. 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
1: And now, taking a look at the weather, tonight is a few showers ending early this evening, then clearing. Risk of thunderstorm early this evening and winds northwest of 20 kilometers an hour, gusting to 40 to become light late this evening and a low of 8. Tomorrow, Saturday the 20th, is mainly sunny with a high of 21 and a UV index of 7 or high. Tomorrow night is clear with a low of 8. Sunday the 21st is sunny with a high of 22 and Sunday night is cloudy with a 60% chance of showers and a low of 11. But early next week on Monday is cloudy with a 60% chance of showers, a high of 21, and Monday night there's showers and a low of 12. 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
3: And now, taking a look at the weather, tonight is a few showers ending early this evening, then clearing. Risk of thunderstorm early this evening and winds northwest of 20 kilometers an hour, gusting to 40 to become light late this evening and a low of 8. Tomorrow, Saturday the 20th, is mainly sunny with a high of 21 and a UV index of 7 or high. Tomorrow night is clear with a low of 8. Sunday the 21st is sunny with a high of 22 and Sunday night is cloudy with a 60% chance of showers and a low of 11. But early next week on Monday is cloudy with a 60% chance of showers, a high of 21, and Monday night there's showers and a low of 12. 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
2: And now, taking a look at the weather, tonight is a few showers ending early this evening, then clearing. Risk of thunderstorm early this evening and winds northwest of 20 kilometers an hour, gusting to 40 to become light late this evening and a low of 8. Tomorrow, Saturday the 20th, is mainly sunny with a high of 21 and a UV index of 7 or high. Tomorrow night is clear with a low of 8. Sunday the 21st is sunny with a high of 22 and Sunday night is cloudy with a 60% chance of showers and a low of 11. But early next week on Monday is cloudy with a 60% chance of showers, a high of 21, and Monday night there's showers and a low of 12. Local news, local sports, local weather available via the free Portage Online app. I'm Matt Schroeder.

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1: And now, taking a look at the weather, tonight is a few showers ending early this evening, then clearing. Risk of thunderstorm early this evening and winds northwest of 20 kilometers an hour, gusting to 40 to become light late this evening and a low of 8. Tomorrow, Saturday the 20th, is mainly sunny with a high of 21 and a UV index of 7 or high. Tomorrow night is clear with a low of 8. Sunday the 21st is sunny with a high of 22 and Sunday night is cloudy with a 60% chance of showers and a low of 11. But early next week on Monday is cloudy with a 60% chance of showers, a high of 21, and Monday night there's showers and a low of 12. Local news, local sports, local weather available via the free Portage Online app. I'm Matt Schroeder.

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5: And now, taking a look at the weather, tonight is a few showers ending early this evening, then clearing. Risk of thunderstorm early this evening and winds northwest of 20 kilometers an hour, gusting to 40 to become light late this evening and a low of 8. Tomorrow, Saturday the 20th, is mainly sunny with a high of 21 and a UV index of 7 or high. Tomorrow night is clear with a low of 8. Sunday the 21st is sunny with a high of 22, and Sunday night is cloudy with a 60% chance of showers and a low of 11. But early next week on Monday is cloudy with a 60% chance of showers, a high of 21, and Monday night there's showers and a low of 12. Local news, local sports, local weather available via the free Portage Online app. I'm Matt Schroeder.

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3: Seafront weather.
4: And now, taking a look at the weather, tonight is a few showers ending early this evening, then clearing. Risk of thunderstorm early this evening and winds northwest of 20 kilometers an hour, gusting to 40 to become light late this evening and a low of 8. Tomorrow, Saturday the 20th, is mainly sunny with a high of 21 and a UV index of 7 or high. Tomorrow night is clear with a low of 8. Sunday the 21st is sunny with a high of 22 and Sunday night is cloudy with a 60% chance of showers and a low of 11. But early next week on Monday is cloudy with a 60% chance of showers, a high of 21, and Monday night there's showers and a low of 12. 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
1: And now, taking a look at the weather, tonight is a few showers ending early this evening, then clearing. Risk of thunderstorm early this evening and winds northwest of 20 kilometers an hour, gusting to 40 to become light late this evening and a low of 8. Tomorrow, Saturday the 20th, is mainly sunny with a high of 21 and a UV index of 7 or high. Tomorrow night is clear with a low of 8. Sunday the 21st is sunny with a high of 22 and Sunday night is cloudy with a 60% chance of showers and a low of 11. But early next week on Monday is cloudy with a 60% chance of showers, a high of 21, and Monday night there's showers and a low of 12. 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
1: And now, taking a look at the weather, tonight is a few showers ending early this evening, then clearing. Risk of thunderstorm early this evening and winds northwest of 20 kilometers an hour, gusting to 40 to become light late this evening and a low of 8. Tomorrow, Saturday the 20th, is mainly sunny with a high of 21 and a UV index of 7 or high. Tomorrow night is clear with a low of 8. Sunday the 21st is sunny with a high of 22 and Sunday night is cloudy with a 60% chance of showers and a low of 11. But early next week on Monday is cloudy with a 60% chance of showers, a high of 21, and Monday night there's showers and a low of 12. 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
6: And now, taking a look at the weather, tonight is a few showers ending early this evening, then clearing. Risk of thunderstorm early this evening and winds northwest of 20 kilometers an hour, gusting to 40 to become light late this evening and a low of 8. Tomorrow, Saturday the 20th, is mainly sunny with a high of 21 and a UV index of 7 or high. Tomorrow night is clear with a low of 8. Sunday the 21st is sunny with a high of 22 and Sunday night is cloudy with a 60% chance of showers and a low of 11. But early next week on Monday is cloudy with a 60% chance of showers, a high of 21, and Monday night there's showers and a low of 12. 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

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So are we. 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
1: Now, taking a look at weather later this morning, it's mainly sunny, a high of 21, and a UV index of 7 or high. Tonight is clear with a low of 8. Tomorrow, Sunday the 21st, is sunny with a high of 22, and tomorrow night is cloudy with a 60% chance of showers and a low of 11. Now, Monday to begin the week is cloudy with 60% chance of showers and a high of 21. Monday night, there are showers and a low of 12. Stay weather ready, stream us anytime, anywhere. 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
3: Now, taking a look at weather later this morning, it's mainly sunny, a high of 21, and a UV index of 7 or high. Tonight is clear with a low of 8. Tomorrow, Sunday the 21st, is sunny with a high of 22, and tomorrow night is cloudy with a 60% chance of showers and a low of 11. Now, Monday to begin the week is cloudy with 60% chance of showers and a high of 21. Monday night, there are showers and a low of 12. Stay weather ready, stream us anytime, anywhere. 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
1: Now, taking a look at weather later this morning, it's mainly sunny, a high of 21, and a UV index of 7 or high. Tonight is clear with a low of 8. Tomorrow, Sunday the 21st, is sunny with a high of 22, and tomorrow night is cloudy with a 60% chance of showers and a low of 11. Now, Monday to begin the week is cloudy with 60% chance of showers and a high of 21. Monday night, there are showers and a low of 12. Stay weather ready, stream us anytime, anywhere. 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
1: Now, taking a look at weather later this morning, it's mainly sunny, a high of 21, and a UV index of 7 or high. Tonight is clear with a low of 8. Tomorrow, Sunday the 21st, is sunny with a high of 22, and tomorrow night is cloudy with a 60% chance of showers and a low of 11. Now, Monday to begin the week is cloudy with 60% chance of showers and a high of 21. Monday night, there are showers and a low of 12. Stay weather ready, stream us anytime, anywhere. 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
1: Do you ever feel like you're the last one to know what's going on? 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
2: Now, taking a look at weather later this morning, it's mainly sunny, a high of 21, and a UV index of 7 or high. Tonight is clear with a low of 8. Tomorrow, Sunday the 21st, is sunny with a high of 22, and tomorrow night is cloudy with a 60% chance of showers and a low of 11. Now, Monday to begin the week is cloudy with 60% chance of showers and a high of 21. Monday night, there are showers and a low of 12. Stay weather ready, stream us anytime, anywhere. 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
2: Now, taking a look at weather later this morning, it's mainly sunny, a high of 21, and a UV index of 7 or high. Tonight is clear with a low of 8. Tomorrow, Sunday the 21st, is sunny with a high of 22, and tomorrow night is cloudy with a 60% chance of showers and a low of 11. Now, Monday to begin the week is cloudy with 60% chance of showers and a high of 21. Monday night, there are showers and a low of 12. Stay weather ready, stream us anytime, anywhere. 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

0: But only you, Red, will do for this fella, cause you are the Abbott into my Costello, and you are the fruit to my loom.
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0: Red Solo Cup, you're more than just plastic. 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And believe me that I'm not the least bit sarcastic when I look at you and say, Red Solo Cup, you're not just a cup.
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1: Now, taking a look at weather later this morning, it's mainly sunny, a high of 21, and a UV index of 7 or high. Tonight is clear with a low of 8. Tomorrow, Sunday the 21st, is sunny with a high of 22, and tomorrow night is cloudy with a 60% chance of showers and a low of 11. Now, Monday to begin the week is cloudy with 60% chance of showers and a high of 21. Monday night, there are showers and a low of 12. Stay weather ready, stream us anytime, anywhere. 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
4: Now taking a look at weather later this morning, it's mainly sunny, a high of 21 and a UV index of 7 or high. Tonight is clear with a low of 8. Tomorrow, Sunday the 21st, is sunny with a high of 22, and tomorrow night is cloudy with a 60% chance of showers and a low of 11. Now, Monday to begin the week is cloudy with 60% chance of showers and a high of 21. Monday night, there are showers and a low of 12. Stay weather ready, stream us anytime, anywhere. 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

Well, there just ain't no way to know. The old hand grinned and then he said, kid, you still got a ways to go. 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He ain't there just by fate. 'Cause first, he don't have to drive. And then, he don't have to mess with the gate.

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2: Now, taking a look at weather later this morning, it's mainly sunny, a high of 21, and a UV index of 7 or high. Tonight is clear with a low of 8. Tomorrow, Sunday the 21st, is sunny with a high of 22, and tomorrow night is cloudy with a 60% chance of showers and a low of 11. Now, Monday to begin the week is cloudy with 60% chance of showers and a high of 21. Monday night, there are showers and a low of 12. Stay weather ready, stream us anytime, anywhere. 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
1: Now taking a look at weather later this morning, it's mainly sunny, a high of 21 and a UV index of 7 or high. Tonight is clear with a low of 8. Tomorrow, Sunday the 21st, is sunny with a high of 22, and tomorrow night is cloudy with a 60% chance of showers and a low of 11. Now Monday to begin the week is cloudy with 60% chance of showers and a high of 21. Monday night, there are showers and a low of 12. Stay weather ready, stream us anytime, anywhere. 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
1: Now, taking a look at weather later this morning, it's mainly sunny, a high of 21, and a UV index of 7 or high. Tonight is clear with a low of 8. Tomorrow, Sunday the 21st, is sunny with a high of 22, and tomorrow night is cloudy with a 60% chance of showers and a low of 11. Now, Monday to begin the week is cloudy with 60% chance of showers and a high of 21. Monday night, there are showers and a low of 12. Stay weather ready, stream us anytime, anywhere. 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
3: Now, taking a look at weather later this morning, it's mainly sunny, a high of 21, and a UV index of 7 or high. Tonight is clear with a low of 8. Tomorrow, Sunday the 21st, is sunny with a high of 22, and tomorrow night is cloudy with a 60% chance of showers and a low of 11. Now, Monday to begin the week is cloudy with 60% chance of showers and a high of 21. Monday night, there are showers and a low of 12. Stay weather ready, stream us anytime, anywhere. 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
1: Now taking a look at weather later this morning, it's mainly sunny, a high of 21 and a UV index of 7 or high. Tonight is clear with a low of 8. Tomorrow, Sunday the 21st, is sunny with a high of 22, and tomorrow night is cloudy with a 60% chance of showers and a low of 11. Now Monday to begin the week is cloudy with 60% chance of showers and a high of 21. Monday night, there are showers and a low of 12. Stay weather ready, stream us anytime, anywhere. 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
4: Now taking a look at weather later this morning, it's mainly sunny, a high of 21 and a UV index of 7 or high. Tonight is clear with a low of 8. Tomorrow, Sunday the 21st, is sunny with a high of 22, and tomorrow night is cloudy with a 60% chance of showers and a low of 11. Now, Monday to begin the week is cloudy with 60% chance of showers and a high of 21. Monday night, there are showers and a low of 12. Stay weather ready, stream us anytime, anywhere. 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

0: We know you're busy. You've got work, kids, hobbies, maybe a cat that thinks it's the boss. We get it. 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
2: Now taking a look at weather later this morning, it's mainly sunny, a high of 21 and a UV index of 7 or high. Tonight is clear with a low of 8. Tomorrow, Sunday the 21st, is sunny with a high of 22, and tomorrow night is cloudy with a 60% chance of showers and a low of 11. Now Monday to begin the week is cloudy with 60% chance of showers and a high of 21. Monday night, there are showers and a low of 12. Stay weather ready, stream us anytime, anywhere. 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
1: Mainly sunny today, 21 degrees with a UV index of 7 or high. A few clouds for tonight with a low of 8. Tomorrow, mainly sunny and 22. It'll be cloudy on Monday, 20 degrees, then rain for Monday night continuing through Tuesday with a high of 19. Current weather conditions can be found anytime on the Napa Auto Parts Portage La Prairie weather page. 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
4: Mainly sunny today, 21 degrees with a UV index of 7 or high. A few clouds for tonight with a low of 8. Tomorrow, mainly sunny and 22. It'll be cloudy on Monday, 20 degrees. Then rain for Monday night, continuing through Tuesday with a high of 19. Current weather conditions can be found anytime on the Napa Auto Parts Portage of Prairie weather page. That's on your Portage Online app. I'm Judy Peters.

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2: Mainly sunny today, 21 degrees with a UV index of 7 or high. A few clouds for tonight with a low of 8. Tomorrow, mainly sunny and 22. It'll be cloudy on Monday, 20 degrees, then rain for Monday night continuing through Tuesday with a high of 19. Current weather conditions can be found anytime on the Napa Auto Parts Portage of Prairie weather page. That's on your Portage Online app. I'm Judy Peters.

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1: Good morning, I'm Judy Peters. Mainly sunny today, 21 degrees with a high UV index. Your weather details are coming up. The Long Plain Transit Service is moving closer to launch with three new electric buses arriving. Here's Portage Online's Corey Knute with more.
2: 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Here's Chief David Meeches.
3: When we're operational and we have our building constructed, we're inviting the citizens and the mayor and council of Portage La Prairie, and we're hoping to be operational in September, October.
2: Meeches says final details are still being worked out with the city before launch. From the Portage Online Newsroom, I'm Corey Knute.
1: For many families living with dementia, the journey can feel isolating. On June 18th in Portage La Prairie, people came together with a clear message that no one has to face it alone. Supporters, caregivers, and community members took part in the IG Wealth Management Walk for Alzheimer's, raising funds and awareness for programs through the Alzheimer's Society of Manitoba. Regional Coordinator Pam Anderson says the event helps build connections and support networks for those living with dementia and their families.
4: Any of the funds that are raised are really going to help the Alzheimer's Society programming continue for this area, providing education and information and support to families and also for those that have dementia, as well as to the public, and to help people know that they're not alone. If they're on this journey, you're not alone.
1: Anderson says that support is crucial, not only for those diagnosed, but for caregivers navigating the impact of the disease every day. Dakota Teepee School has been celebrating cultural days this past week by helping students connect with their history, language, and identity through hands-on learning. The annual event includes activities such as teepee teachings, horse teachings, and language competitions. Here's Dakota Teepee Education Director and Principal Angelita Miller to explain the purpose of the week.
5: I feel like part of Culture Week is the kids showing how much they've learned in language and culture, because like earlier this year, we had the kids skin a deer and carve the meat themselves and package the meat themselves, and they actually took the meat to a bunch of elders and helped feed elders in the community.
1: Miller says the event has become one of the most anticipated weeks of the school year. She says students leave with stronger connections to both culture and community. Yesterday marked a painful and emotional milestone for the family of Jennifer Catchway as June 19th arrived, 18 years after she disappeared on her birthday in 2008, now officially missing longer than she was alive. The Skonin First Nation woman was 18 years old when she was last seen. Her parents say they continue to mark her birthday each year while holding on to hope that someone will come forward with answers. A $2,000 reward remains in place for information leading to her whereabouts. You can find more details on all of these stories at Portage Online and in your inbox when you subscribe to the Daily News. Mainly sunny today, 21 degrees with a UV index of 7 or high. A few clouds for tonight with a low of 8. Tomorrow, mainly sunny and 22. It'll be cloudy on Monday, 20 degrees, then rain for Monday night continuing through Tuesday with a high of 19. Current weather conditions can be found anytime on the Napa Auto Parts Portage La Prairie weather page. That's on your Portage Online app. I'm Judy Peters.

0: Well, good morning, everybody. It's Saturday morning here on CFRY and starting things off with Jim Reeves and Blue Boy. I'm Chris Kitchen. It's the 6 o'clock hour and taking a look at today. Lots of things going on and all thanks to our PharmaSave events calendar. The 10 o'clock this morning, the Farmers Market is going to be up and about at the PCI parking lot. 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At 1 o'clock this afternoon, head on out to Austin. The Manitoba Agricultural Museum will be having our corn husk doll workshop today. And at 5 tonight, Gladstone Legion number 110 will have their regular meat draw and chase the ace. 8 o'clock tonight at the Portage Legion, it's karaoke night. And finally, live in concert, the Roadside Prophets are in town. 9 o'clock, that starts at the Army Navy Air Force Veterans Club.
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So are we. 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

0: Thank you from Johnny Reed on this Saturday morning. Good morning, everyone. I'm Chris Kitchen here with you, and it's one of those great June weekends where the calendar is full, the coffee tastes just a wee bit better, and summer finally feels like it's settling in. Of course, tomorrow, Father's Day. So if you've been meaning to pick up a card, make a phone call, or figure out what Dad wants for supper, consider this your friendly reminder from me. Whether you got plans for the lake, the ball diamonds, the golf course, or just a little time in the backyard, we hope it's a great start to your weekend. Thanks for spending part of your Saturday morning with us here on CFRY. Let's get the day rolling.
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5: Mainly sunny today, 21 degrees with a UV index of 7 or high. A few clouds for tonight with a low of 8. Tomorrow, mainly sunny and 22. It'll be cloudy on Monday, 20 degrees. Then rain for Monday night, continuing through Tuesday with a high of 19. Current weather conditions can be found anytime on the Napa Auto Parts Portage of Prairie weather page. That's on your Portage Online app. I'm Judy Peters.

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1: Good morning, I'm Judy Peters. Mainly sunny today, 21 degrees with a high UV index. Your weather details are coming up. The Long Plain Transit Service is moving closer to launch with three new electric buses arriving. Here's Portage Online's Corey Knute with more.
2: 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Here's Chief David Meeches.
3: When we're operational and we have our building constructed, we're inviting the citizens and the mayor and council of Portage La Prairie, and we're hoping to be operational in September, October.
2: Meeches says final details are still being worked out with the city before launch. From the Portage Online Newsroom, I'm Corey Knute.
1: For many families living with dementia, the journey can feel isolating. On June 18th in Portage La Prairie, people came together with a clear message that no one has to face it alone. Supporters, caregivers, and community members took part in the IG Wealth Management Walk for Alzheimer's, raising funds and awareness for programs through the Alzheimer's Society of Manitoba. Regional Coordinator Pam Anderson says the event helps build connections and support networks for those living with dementia and their families.
4: Any of the funds that are raised are really going to help the Alzheimer's Society programming continue for this area, providing education and information and support to families and also for those that have dementia, as well as to the public, and to help people know that they're not alone. If they're on this journey, you're not alone.
1: Anderson says that support is crucial, not only for those diagnosed, but for caregivers navigating the impact of the disease every day. Dakota Teepee School has been celebrating cultural days this past week by helping students connect with their history, language, and identity through hands-on learning. The annual event includes activities such as teepee teachings, horse teachings, and language competitions. Here's Dakota Teepee Education Director and Principal Angelita Miller to explain the purpose of the week.
5: I feel like part of Culture Week is the kids showing how much they've learned in language and culture, because like earlier this year, we had the kids skin a deer and carve the meat themselves and package the meat themselves, and they actually took the meat to a bunch of elders and helped feed elders in the community.
1: Miller says the event has become one of the most anticipated weeks of the school year. She says students leave with stronger connections to both culture and community. Yesterday marked a painful and emotional milestone for the family of Jennifer Catchway, as June 19th arrived, 18 years after she disappeared on her birthday in 2008, now officially missing longer than she was alive. The Skonin First Nation woman was 18 years old when she was last seen. Her parents say they continue to mark her birthday each year while holding on to hope that someone will come forward with answers. A $2,000 reward remains in place for information leading to her whereabouts. You can find more details on all of these stories at Portage Online and in your inbox when you subscribe to the Daily News. Mainly sunny today, 21 degrees with a UV index of 7 or high. A few clouds for tonight with a low of 8. Tomorrow, mainly sunny and 22. It'll be cloudy on Monday, 20 degrees, then rain for Monday night continuing through Tuesday with a high of 19. Current weather conditions can be found anytime on the Napa Auto Parts Portage La Prairie weather page. That's on your Portage Online app. I'm Judy Peters.

0: Lonely Too Long from Patti Loveless here on CFRY, Real Country Radio. Good morning, everybody. I'm Chris Kitchen here with you. We're in the 6 o'clock hour. If you're looking for a kind of a meaningful way to spend part of your Sunday, National Indigenous Peoples Day is being celebrated at Island Park tomorrow with a free community meal, cultural presentations, dancers, drummers, entertainment, and family activities throughout the day. Events get underway at 11 o'clock at the Ukrainian Bandstand with Manitoba Premier Wab Canoe among the special guests. It's National Indigenous Peoples Day tomorrow at Island Park right here in Portage La Prairie.
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7: Mainly sunny today, 21 degrees with a UV index of 7 or high. A few clouds for tonight with a low of 8. Tomorrow, mainly sunny and 22. It'll be cloudy on Monday, 20 degrees, then rain for Monday night continuing through Tuesday with a high of 19. Current weather conditions can be found anytime on the Napa Auto Parts Portage of Prairie weather page. That's on your Portage Online app. I'm Judy Peters.

0: Hey, High Valley. Love you for a long time here on CFRY, Real Country Radio. I'm Chris Kitchen here with you first thing on a Saturday morning. And if you're trying to figure out what to get dad to, don't panic. I know tomorrow's Father's Day. Most dads aren't looking for another tie, another mug, or even another gadget they'll never quite figure out how to use. What dads want, and being a dad myself and a granddad, it's time, a real time, a visit, a phone call, coffee, maybe a chance to tell the same story you've heard 100 times before and are more than willing to sit there and listen to it one more time. So if you're lucky enough to still have a dad around, make a little time for him this weekend. Sometimes the things we remember most aren't the gifts we received, they're the moments we shared. Happy Father's Day weekend from us here at CFRY.
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1: Good morning, I'm Judy Peters. Mainly sunny today, 21 degrees with a high UV index. Your weather details are coming up. The Long Plain Transit Service is moving closer to launch with three new electric buses arriving. Here's Portage Online's Corey Knute with more.
2: 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Here's Chief David Meeches.
3: When we're operational and we have our building constructed, we're inviting the citizens and the mayor and council of Portage La Prairie, and we're hoping to be operational in September, October.
2: Meeches says final details are still being worked out with the city before launch. From the Portage Online Newsroom, I'm Corey Knute.
1: For many families living with dementia, the journey can feel isolating. On June 18th in Portage Prairie, people came together with a clear message that no one has to face it alone. Supporters, caregivers, and community members took part in the IG Wealth Management Walk for Alzheimer's, raising funds and awareness for programs through the Alzheimer's Society of Manitoba. Regional Coordinator Pam Anderson says the event helps build connections and support networks for those living with dementia and their families.
4: Any of the funds that are raised are really going to help the Alzheimer's Society programming continue for this area, providing education and information and support to families and also for those that have dementia, as well as to the public, and to help people know that they're not alone. If they're on this journey, you're not alone.
1: Anderson says that support is crucial, not only for those diagnosed, but for caregivers navigating the impact of the disease every day. Dakota Teepee School has been celebrating cultural days this past week by helping students connect with their history, language, and identity through hands-on learning. The annual event includes activities such as teepee teachings, horse teachings, and language competitions. Here's Dakota Teepee Education Director and Principal Angelita Miller to explain the purpose of the week.
5: I feel like part of Culture Week is the kids showing how much they've learned in language and culture, because like earlier this year, we had the kids skin a deer and carve the meat themselves and package the meat themselves, and they actually took the meat to a bunch of elders and helped feed elders in the community.
1: Miller says the event has become one of the most anticipated weeks of the school year. She says students leave with stronger connections to both culture and community. Yesterday marked a painful and emotional milestone for the family of Jennifer Catchway as June 19th arrived, 18 years after she disappeared on her birthday in 2008, now officially missing longer than she was alive. The Skonin First Nation woman was 18 years old when she was last seen. Her parents say they continue to mark her birthday each year while holding on to hope that someone will come forward with answers. A $2,000 reward remains in place for information leading to her whereabouts. You can find more details on all of these stories at Portage Online and in your inbox when you subscribe to the Daily News.
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1: Mainly sunny today, 21 degrees with a UV index of 7 or high. A few clouds for tonight with a low of 8. Tomorrow, mainly sunny and 22. It'll be cloudy on Monday, 20 degrees. Then rain for Monday night, continuing through Tuesday with a high of 19. Current weather conditions can be found anytime on the Napa Auto Parts Portage of Prairie weather page. 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

Marty Robbins and Ribbon of Darkness here on CFRY 920 AM. 7 o'clock hour, I'm Chris Kitchen with you on this Saturday morning. Looking like we'll get into the low 20s today, but the sun will be shining for most of it, and that's the important thing. I was kind of curious what happens on this day back in history, give or take a decade or two. The record for temperature, 35 in 1995. It were a few days in 1995 that they had these mid to high 30s. The lowest temperature on this day was in 1969. There was a cold snap happening at that time. That's a little hard to handle. What a way to get up. And in 1979, they had over an inch of rain on this day. So there you go, a little bit of weather history to keep you moving through your day and maybe helping plan some of that stuff you need to do.

0: That's Tenille Townes in Jersey on the Wall here on CFRY, Real Country Radio. Well, you know that summer has officially arrived in Manitoba when every weekend starts sounding like a challenge. Do you go to that pancake breakfast, that car show, the community barbecue, the fundraiser, the live music happening? Do you attend the cultural fair, or do you somehow convince yourself you can attend everything before lunch? Well, the good news is there are plenty of options. The bad news is your calendar may be about to get a lot busier. You're looking for something happening in and around Portage? Check out the PharmaSave events calendar at portageonline.com. Because some of the best summer memories start with these words. While we weren't planning on going, but...
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6: Mainly sunny today, 21 degrees with a UV index of 7 or high. A few clouds for tonight with a low of 8. Tomorrow, mainly sunny and 22. It'll be cloudy on Monday, 20 degrees, then rain for Monday night continuing through Tuesday with a high of 19. Current weather conditions can be found anytime on the Napa Auto Parts Portage of Prairie weather page. That's on your Portage Online app. I'm Judy Peters.

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1: Good morning, I'm Judy Peters. Mainly sunny today, 21 degrees with a high UV index. Your weather details are coming up. The Long Plain Transit Service is moving closer to launch with three new electric buses arriving. Here's Portage Online's Corey Knute with more.
2: 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Here's Chief David Meeches.
3: When we're operational and we have our building constructed, we're inviting the citizens and the mayor and council of Portage La Prairie, and we're hoping to be operational in September, October.
2: Meeches says final details are still being worked out with the city before launch. From the Portage Online Newsroom, I'm Corey Knute.
1: For many families living with dementia, the journey can feel isolating. On June 18th in Portage Prairie, people came together with a clear message that no one has to face it alone. Supporters, caregivers, and community members took part in the IG Wealth Management Walk for Alzheimer's, raising funds and awareness for programs through the Alzheimer's Society of Manitoba. Regional Coordinator Pam Anderson says the event helps build connections and support networks for those living with dementia and their families.
4: Any of the funds that are raised are really going to help the Alzheimer's Society programming continue for this area, providing education and information and support to families and also for those that have dementia, as well as to the public, and to help people know that they're not alone. If they're on this journey, you're not alone.
1: Anderson says that support is crucial, not only for those diagnosed, but for caregivers navigating the impact of the disease every day. Dakota Teepee School has been celebrating cultural days this past week by helping students connect with their history, language, and identity through hands-on learning. The annual event includes activities such as teepee teachings, horse teachings, and language competitions. Here's Dakota Teepee Education Director and Principal Angelita Miller to explain the purpose of the week.
5: I feel like part of Culture Week is the kids showing how much they've learned in language and culture, because like earlier this year, we had the kids skin a deer and carve the meat themselves and package the meat themselves, and they actually took the meat to a bunch of elders and helped feed elders in the community.
1: Miller says the event has become one of the most anticipated weeks of the school year. She says students leave with stronger connections to both culture and community. Yesterday marked a painful and emotional milestone for the family of Jennifer Catchway as June 19th arrived, 18 years after she disappeared on her birthday in 2008, now officially missing longer than she was alive. The Skonin First Nation woman was 18 years old when she was last seen. Her parents say they continue to mark her birthday each year while holding on to hope that someone will come forward with answers. A $2,000 reward remains in place for information leading to her whereabouts. You can find more details on all of these stories at Portage Online and in your inbox when you subscribe to the Daily News.
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1: Mainly sunny today, 21 degrees with a UV index of 7 or high. A few clouds for tonight with a low of 8. Tomorrow, mainly sunny and 22. It'll be cloudy on Monday, 20 degrees. Then rain for Monday night, continuing through Tuesday with a high of 19. Current weather conditions can be found anytime on the Napa Auto Parts Portage of Prairie weather page. 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

0: A classic song from Glen Campbell, Southern Nights, here on CFRY Real Country Radio. 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
1: Mainly sunny today, 21 degrees with a UV index of 7 or high. A few clouds for tonight with a low of 8. Tomorrow, mainly sunny and 22. It'll be cloudy on Monday, 20 degrees, then rain for Monday night continuing through Tuesday with a high of 19. Current weather conditions can be found anytime on the Napa Auto Parts Portage of Prairie weather page. 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

At Sean Austin, you belong here on CFRY, Real Country Radio. I'm Chris Kitchen here with you. It's Saturday morning and the Red River Exhibition is wrapping up this Sunday. So if you've been thinking about hitting the Midway, now's the time. Of course, they've got the rides and they got the games and the mini donuts, the live entertainment and all the classic summer things that make the fair a good part of summer. It's a Red River X, runs through Sunday, and it's one of Manitoba's favorite signs that summer has officially arrived.

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3: Good morning, I'm Judy Peters. 21 degrees today. I'll have a complete look at your forecast after the news. A new transit service is being planned to better connect Long Plains First Nation and Portage La Prairie. Officials say the service will help residents access transportation between the two communities, with three buses arriving recently. Here's Long Plains Chief David Meeches.
4: We have citizens from Long Plains looking for rides to go to Portage La Prairie. Well, those days are going to be over very soon. But also, they're wheelchair accessible. They're all electric vehicles. We're being environmentally friendly. And we'll sit down, and it's not a negotiation. It's what serves the best interest of the population is what we're looking at.
3: The project is expected to launch in the fall. Community connection and caregiver support were at the heart of this week's IG Wealth Management Walk for Alzheimer's in Portage La Prairie. Here's Marissa McFadden with a story.
5: Among those sharing their story was Mary Ann Switzer, who cared for her husband after he began showing signs of dementia in 2019. She says support systems like the Alzheimer's Society play a critical role for families going through the same experience.
6: You need somebody to dump on, but somebody who understands and somebody who cares. I can't say enough to all the neighbors, family, and encourage them. Help the caregiver. Sure, you're thinking about the loved one that has dementia, but think about the other half, the family, the son, the daughter. Just help them. Please help them.
5: Switzer says support groups helped her through some of the most difficult moments, giving her a space where people truly understood what she was going through. The walk brought together supporters from across the region, all with one common goal, to ensure no one faces dementia alone. From the Portage Online Newsroom, I'm Marissa McFadden.
3: The Dakota Teepee School says language learning is about far more than memorizing words. Portage Online's Mike Bloom shares the details.
7: The school's been celebrating Culture Days this past week, and staff say the goal is to build pride, confidence, and cultural connection in students. Describing what he sees in the classroom, Dakota Teepee language and culture teacher Garrett Tachin says, "They're opening doors for students to walk through, and it's up to them to enter." He adds he's very proud of the students. Harlan Bolio started classes in January and can now count to 20 in Dakota. Tachin says the upcoming Language Bowl will give students a chance to show what they've learned. He says the biggest victory is seeing young people take pride in speaking their language. From the Portage Online Newsroom, I'm Mike Bloom.
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3: Mainly sunny today, 21 degrees with a UV index of 7 or high. A few clouds for tonight with a low of 8. Tomorrow, mainly sunny and 22. It'll be cloudy on Monday, 20 degrees. Then rain for Monday night, continuing through Tuesday with a high of 19. Current weather conditions can be found anytime on the Napa Auto Parts Portage La Prairie weather page. That's on your Portage Online app. I'm Judy Peters.
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0: Tanya Tucker, can I see you tonight here on CFRY 920 AM? Well, bad news, Portage. After Sunday, the days are going to get shorter. The good news, you probably won't notice until sometime around September. Tomorrow is the summer solstice, the longest day of the year, and the official start to summer, giving us more than 16 hours of daylight to enjoy. So whether you're golfing, fishing, camping, or just avoiding chores, you've got a few extra daylight hours to work with this weekend.
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0: Country from Stephen Lee Olson here on CFRY 920 AM. I'm Chris Kitchen, and I'm here with you on this Saturday morning. It's the 8 o'clock hour, and if your planting is done, and most of us have it done, now you're probably wondering why the leaves are yellow. Or you're wondering what creature could possibly getting into your garden and eating your hostas. 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
7: Mainly sunny today, 21 degrees with a UV index of 7 or high. A few clouds for tonight with a low of 8. Tomorrow, mainly sunny and 22. It'll be cloudy on Monday, 20 degrees, then rain for Monday night continuing through Tuesday with a high of 19. Current weather conditions can be found anytime on the Napa Auto Parts Portage of Prairie weather page. 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
1: Good morning, I'm Judy Peters. 21 degrees today. I'll have a complete look at your forecast after the news. A new transit service is being planned to better connect Long Plains First Nation and Portage Prairie. Officials say the service will help residents access transportation between the two communities, with three buses arriving recently. Here's Long Plains Chief David Meeches.
2: We have citizens from Long Plains looking for rides to go to Portage Prairie. Well, those days are going to be over very soon. But also, they're wheelchair accessible. They're all electric vehicles. We're being environmentally friendly. And we'll sit down, and it's not a negotiation. It's what serves the best interest of the population is what we're looking at.
1: The project is expected to launch in the fall. Community connection and caregiver support were at the heart of this week's IG Wealth Management Walk for Alzheimer's in Portage Prairie. Here's Marissa McFadden with a story.
3: Among those sharing their story was Mary Ann Switzer, who cared for her husband after he began showing signs of dementia in 2019. She says support systems like the Alzheimer's Society play a critical role for families going through the same experience.
4: You need somebody to dump on, but somebody who understands and somebody who cares. I can't say enough to all the neighbors, family, and encourage them. Help the caregiver. Sure, you're thinking about the loved one that has dementia, but think about the other half, the family, the son, the daughter. Just help them. Please help them.
3: Switzer says support groups helped her through some of the most difficult moments, giving her a space where people truly understood what she was going through. The walk brought together supporters from across the region, all with one common goal, to ensure no one faces dementia alone. From the Portage Online Newsroom, I'm Marissa McFadden.
1: The Dakota Teepee School says language learning is about far more than memorizing words. Portage Online's Mike Bloom shares the details.
5: The school's been celebrating Culture Days this past week, and staff say the goal is to build pride, confidence, and cultural connection in students. Describing what he sees in the classroom, Dakota Teepee language and culture teacher Garrett Tachin says, "They're opening doors for students to walk through, and it's up to them to enter." He adds he's very proud of the students. Harlan Bolio started classes in January and can now count to 20 in Dakota. Tachin says the upcoming Language Bowl will give students a chance to show what they've learned. He says the biggest victory is seeing young people take pride in speaking their language. From the Portage Online Newsroom, I'm Mike Bloom.
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1: Mainly sunny today, 21 degrees with a UV index of 7 or high. A few clouds for tonight with a low of 8. Tomorrow, mainly sunny and 22. It'll be cloudy on Monday, 20 degrees, then rain for Monday night continuing through Tuesday with a high of 19. Current weather conditions can be found anytime on the Napa Auto Parts Portage of Prairie weather page. That's on your Portage Online app. I'm Judy Peters.

0: Baby Tonight from John Michael Montgomery. It's right here in this 8 o'clock hour on CFRY Real Country Radio. I'm Chris Kitchen here with you, and you know it's officially summer here in Manitoba. Tomorrow being the summer solstice, the longest day of the year. That's the official calendar way of determining that summer has begun. But the unofficial way to do it is looking at every second corner, because it has a garage sale sign, handwritten, pointing in three different directions. Now everybody's going to be spending their Saturdays hunting for those bargains. 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
3: Mainly sunny today, 21 degrees with a UV index of 7 or high. A few clouds for tonight with a low of 8. Tomorrow, mainly sunny and 22. It'll be cloudy on Monday, 20 degrees, then rain for Monday night continuing through Tuesday with a high of 19. Current weather conditions can be found anytime on the Napa Auto Parts Portage of Prairie weather page. That's on your Portage online app. I'm Judy Peters.

0: Something, something we shouldn't do from Chad Brownlee right here on CFRY Real Country Radio. I'm Chris Kitchen here with you, and her voice is being presented by CCAN, Southport, PharmaSafe, Community Futures Heartland, and REMAX. It's a weekly feature where we celebrate the women who shape our communities through leadership, resilience, and service. This week, we meet Urana Braun, whose story is one of determination, community, and building a life right here in Manitoba. This is her voice.
1: It took me probably 6 months to fall in love with Portage. 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And if you ask for help, you will be helped. I never felt like I am not welcomed here, or that I need to try hard to be like someone. There is a room for diversity, and there is a room for such generally accepted values that help us all to coexist.
0: That's Urana Braun on this week's edition of Her Voice. 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
2: See bright weather.
3: Mainly sunny today, 21 degrees with a UV index of 7 or high. A few clouds for tonight with a low of 8. Tomorrow, mainly sunny and 22. It'll be cloudy on Monday, 20 degrees. Then rain for Monday night, continuing through Tuesday with a high of 19. Current weather conditions can be found anytime on the Napa Auto Parts Portage of Prairie weather page. 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

That's the Forrester Sisters with Amazing Grace here on CFRY 920 AM. It's the inspirational song of the day, and we're getting ready to kick off summer right here in Portage la Prairie. Tomorrow's the summer solstice. It's the longest day of the year, so it's the official first day of summer. And today, 150th birthday celebrations happening at Long Plains First Nation. A ton of activities on throughout the day. Concerts tonight and things ending off with fireworks. So you can head on out there and check things out. 150 years. Happy birthday, Long Plains First Nation. It's the 20th day of June, 2026. We now pause to share funeral announcements from across our community. John Bignall passed away on the 11th day of June, 2026, at the age of 83 years. Funeral service will be held at Our Lady of Perpetual Help, 4588 Robin Boulevard, Winnipeg, Manitoba, on Monday, June 22nd, 2026, at 2 p.m. Chapel Lawn Funeral Home will be in care of all arrangements. 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

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If you have a question you'd like to answer, call 1-800-374-3315.

0: Beginning of summer. Yes, we're almost at the beginning of summer, and it doesn't feel like quite the weather that we're having for summer temperatures. But yes, it is here, and we are looking at it. So it is the summer solstice. So please take a listen. I wanted to see where beauty comes from without you in the world, hauling my heart. Across 60 acres of northeast meadows, my pockets filling with flowers. Then I remembered it's you I miss in the brightness and the body of every living name, rattlebox, yarrow, wild vetch. You are the green wonder of June, root and cressar, the thirst for salt. When I finally understand that people fail at love, when what is left but cinquefoil, thistle, and paper wings of the dragonfly, aeroplaning the soil with sudden blue hilarity. If I get the story right, desire is continuous, equatorial. There is still so much I want to know. What you believe can never be removed from us. What you dreamed on Walnut Street, in the unanswerable dark of your childhood, learning on your own. Tell me our story. Are we impetuous? Are we kind to each other? Do we surrender to what mind cannot think past? Where is the evidence I learned to be good at loving? The black dog orbits the horseshoe pond for tree frogs in the plangent emergencies. There are violet hills. There is a covenant of dust birds. The moon comes over the mountain like a peach. I want to tell you what I couldn't say the night we rushed. North, how I love the seriousness and the way you go to yourself. I stand between taproot and tree spire. Here's the compass rose to help me live through this. Here are 12 waves of knowing what blooms even in the blindness of such longing. Yellow oxeye, viper's bugloss, with its set of pink arms pleading, do not forget me. We hunger for eloquence. We measure for isopleths. I am visiting my life with reckless plentitude. The air is fragrant with tiny strawberries. Fireflies turn on their electric wills. Let me come back whole. Let me remember how you touch before it is too late. The summer solstice. With that, we'll be right back after this message.
1: 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Thank you, Carla. 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

0: always dictated by what the weather is giving us. And I don't know where you are or where you the area you were in, whether you were sunny or cool, but the weather here has been cool to hot to cool to hot. I think it's almost yeah, some of us may feel that sometimes, but A, it has been so wet so long, and we've been getting so much moisture here during the day. We were pounded out with another bit of rain. And again, in the evening as well, we had such a strong force of a little bit of wind and rain again. So it's causing a little bit of havoc in certain areas. But as I lean over and look out the window into our tree nursery, the one plant or the numerous plants that are loving it are the hydrangeas. They are coming into this beautiful bloom. And if you ever want to walk through a path of hydrangeas, I invite you to come down. They are loving it. And hydrangeas, it gives you that sort of indication that yes, they do like the moisture, but they are not water plants. They like to have good drainage. So when you're having good drainage, you're going to have good growth. And I have to say, I am a passionate person about hydrangeas. I probably have way too many varieties in our nursery. And I'm excited because last year you may have seen if you've dropped by our new fence that we put up last year. And I have banked it with strawberry or vanilla strawberry hydrangeas and also with a little one called Bobo. So I'm super excited to see what they do and how they perform. If you remember, strawberry or vanilla strawberry, I always call it strawberry vanilla because there's also strawberry sundae. It starts off as a white hydrangea. It's not a macrophylla. It's got more of a cone-shaped flower that's on it. It starts off pure white. And then as the season progresses, it gives you a hue of blush of pink that radiates and slowly transitions up the cone. And as that slow dusting of pink goes up the cone, a darker tone of pink follows closely behind. It kind of reminds me of those popsicles, you know, the three colored popsicles that are out there that transitions. So why not? It gives you a change of color. But I guess where I'm going with this is how much moisture is there? How much problem has it been causing? Because what comes with moisture are some challenges, but there's also some benefits of it, such as how nice our hydrangeas are growing. So the lines are open, 1-800-374-3315, and we'll be right back after this message.
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0: we had earlier last week. And in some cases, some people actually got more hail than they were really wanting to. So if you do have hail damage on your leaves, you can take the opportunity to remove most or some of the leaves that have the heavier damage that's on it. And if there's a little bit of holes or a little bit of breakage that's in there, just remember a lot of your plants do need those extra leaves to help it to produce and to respire and grow. So if there's the leaves that are still hanging on, you may want to leave them on because they do benefit the plant a little bit longer. The ones that are completely shredded, lighten them up a little bit and get rid of them. But I think where this starts is we had a caller who listens. I won't mention her name. She was a little shy from wanting to go through. She said she tried to get in a few times. And it was, too, about yellowing on plants. Whether it was either overwatered or underwatering. Sometimes overwatering and underwatering has the same effect on a plant. Yellow leaves, yes. If you don't have enough moisture, the plant will slowly wilt, yes. A plant will also wilt if it's overwatered. So you really have to take clue to what it is, and you have to measure basically how much moisture you're allowing a plant to have. And in some instances, if it rains every day, you really have no control over that. But in this plant is if it's in a container. If it's in a container, I always like to say give it as much moisture or volume as to what the container size is. But remembering that having a drainage hole or a release of that excess moisture to relieve and to leave is probably the most important part of it. We don't want the plant to be sitting in excess water unless it's maybe a plant that likes a little bit of moisture, then it's okay. Hibiscus flowers do like a little bit of moisture that's on them, but they do also allow or like to go a little bit dry between them, especially when they're blooming, especially anything that's blooming. If it dries to the point where it's not liking it, the first thing that's going to go is the bloom. And one of the ones that really commonly sort of stands out like this is Bacopa and Lobelia. If you've planted those in your containers, the first thing that happens is they're smaller cells, they're lighter. And why do they shrivel up? Why do they stop blooming? Well, maybe they got to a point where the whole root ball got a little bit too dry for what it liked versus if, you know, if you had it paired up with a geranium in there, geraniums could go quite dry between it. So those are things that you have to sort of measure out that's on it. All right, we're going to go right to the line. David is waiting. Good morning, David.
1: Good morning. How are you this fine morning?
0: I'm well. And you, and where are you calling from this morning?
1: Calling from Three Hills, Alberta.
0: Wow, I think that's quite a distance. Where is Three Hills? Is in conjunction to maybe Edmonton or Calgary? Whereabouts?
1: Yeah, Three Hills is located between north of Calgary, about an hour and 30 minutes north of Calgary, down by Drumheller, near Red Deer, in that area there.
0: Okay, I think I got you now. Yeah, how can we help you today on the Lawn and Garden Journal?
1: Well, it's been a challenge to find double white petunias, or the seeds even, but even in plant nurseries, to find double white petunias has been a real challenge. What is the problem with not being able to find them? Do you carry them, or is there, I'm having a hard time finding them.
0: Well, double white, I think it's just, well, there could be a possibility that there is, I know that there was a double white from Proven Winner a while back that was called, I think it was called a blanket double. And sometimes, sometimes it may be not just the rarity of things, sometimes it may be the grower's preference of who does the planning for the garden centers that when they bring it out. You know, I think repeatedly asking maybe where you're going to where you do your shopping as if there's something that you're interested in that's on it. Because I have to say the double petunias have been gaining a little bit of popularity here, too, as well. You know, because they look like beautiful.
1: Like
0: ruffled.
1: Well, you know, we used to be able to purchase double whites or pinks or mixture. You know, they had different colors on them. And I don't know, is it like, I don't know where they harvest the seed from for petunia seeds, but But they are being a challenge to find these double white petunias or double petunias to start with, any kind of color, actually. But I just wondered if you have those situations in your nursery where it's difficult to carry them or not. But we wonder, why is it such a problem?
0: Yeah, I think because there are so many different companies that are out there. Like in our aspect, being a garden center, we have reins of access to so many different seeds. It's just, I guess, popularity of what people are looking for. That's in there, because I know I do the double, I do the Madness series, and I do double Madness flowers at that point, where a lot of the, like, there's a trend also for people wanting really different colors. So when you're getting to the pinks and the white blends, I've not done solid white for a long time. Maybe I might have to, but you're a little far from me.
1: A couple places,
0: try. There's a local place. I don't know if there's a local seed company in your area, but I know that TNT Soils or TNT Seeds here in Roblin and Headingley area, they're a seed ordering company. You may want to check them out and see if they have possibly the seeds.
1: Well, we'll have to try that for next spring, I guess.
0: We'll
1: work on that. Now, the other question I wanted to ask is about Hascap trees. Hascap shrubs, are they easy to propagate, or how do you propagate them?
0: Well, I have never propagated them before because I have a couple nurseries that do all that stuff for me. I would probably say that if it's like a tree or that, taking a tender shoot of it would probably work for you. You know, I've never tried it. I usually bring my rooting stuff in. I'll do a little bit of propagation, so I have a little bit of stuff that's on here that I can do, you know. But trees and shrubs and that kind of stuff, I usually leave to my buddies out that I buy my stuff from. But I think you can do it usually when you're dealing with the hardwood sections, when you're taking, that usually happens late winter, I think. Usually the cycle for softwoods and hardwoods, there's different types of seasons that you do those. But your softwood ones, you could probably do those if you're still doing those now, because you're taking it off of the soft new growth.
1: Oh, yes. Right? Okay.
0: Okay. And then in the fall, you would be definitely, after the soft new growth has hardened off, then you would probably be doing a, in the late fall, off of the harder one. You would probably want to do a rooting hormone. If you can go to your garden center and see if they have a rooting hormone, that may help you.
1: Very
0: successive. And always, whenever you're starting off doing a little bit of your cuttings or your propagation, start off in smaller cells. Don't put too much soil in what you're wanting to do, because there you may end up, we were talking about overwatering and too much water. I see so many people starting off with small plants with big proportions of pots. So start off slow and steady on your size of soil.
1: Okay, well, we'll do that. I want to say that we really appreciate your show. I mean, we listen to every Saturday when we lived in Manitoba, so we're close to Riding Mountain National Park, so we could pick up your show very good, and I still get it here over my Zoom radio, so we're okay.
0: Well, that's wonderful. Well, you know what? I love the industry. I love speaking with people, and I like learning too, because gardening is a capacity of a bunch of friends and buddies that you get together and you have learning experiences, because what works for me may not work for you, and vice versa. What works for you may not work for me. So it's a bunch of good info.
1: Well, happy gardening. Thank you very much.
0: Oh, you're welcome, and enjoy your day out in the garden today.
1: Sure thing. Bye-bye for now.
0: Okay, bye-bye. This is interesting. It's it is, and that's so cool. Wow, I don't think we've had anyone from Alberta yet that has called in, so that is awesome. Thank you, David. I'm going to have to extend my map for my pin that's out there. So overwatering and underwatering, even when we're doing our cuttings, we slow and steady, start off with smaller cells and then work your way up as your root development keeps continuing. But when we go back to overwatering, and I think what really started me off on this is because of the amount of moisture I had walking through the lawn this morning. It's kind of like that squish squish. It's wet. It's very damp. So how do we alleviate that, or how do we take signs from that to say what could be happening next? Well, the beneficial part is if you've just laid down new sod, or if you're had your seeds put down, the repeated moisture on it may be beneficial if you have good drainage. If you have some sod or seed that is in a low-lying area, you may have to reseed if that seed has been too heavily applied with some moisture and has actually rotted the seed. There's the sides of that. But when we're looking at our gardens, if you're finding that you're seeing things that are not growing as fast, or that you're starting to see yellowing, this is where we may want to take a little bit of the garden spade and make rows to alleviate where some of that moisture can swale into, and take some of that moisture away from maybe the rows of what you're trying to grow. So overwatering will cause plants to stay stagnant. They won't grow as well. They will be in that area where the capacity is, where they just kind of stay, why aren't you growing? Well, they're not growing because the roots don't want to radiate downward, because maybe that soil level is too high in the ground. Think of it this way. They don't want to be pushed down there underwater all that time frame. They're saying, I want to survive. And maybe the only way I can survive is keeping my roots up above where they can breathe. Roots, though they are underground with those air spaces, those air spaces are now filled with moisture. They need that air space. So if you're creating little troughs away for that moisture to alleviate, to leave into the ground in different areas, that's allowing those air spaces to open up. Can you hear it? Can you hear those roots now going, I can feel the air. I can now start growing. If some of the leaves of your plants are showing stress of yellow, that's another clear sign that it is overwatered. All right, you're going to say you just talked about underwatering and yellow leaves too. But if you see that the moist of the ground is continually wet and yellow, that's overwatering. So maybe besides the spade, garden spade, you maybe get out a little bit of the pitchfork and go on an angle, or go and poke holes around your plants to help alleviate more air spaces. That's beneficial to it as well. I know we talked about it last week, and I know I'm talking about it again, but I think this is one of the things that we want our gardens to get growing. We want them to get full, lush, and producing fruit. Sometimes too, if you have noticed, in one of my trees, I have a rosy bloom crab that all of a sudden was doing very, very well. And lo and behold, this morning, my ground is covered, absolutely covered with a bunch of new, yes, it's the little fruits. The tree is self-aborting some of its capacity. Is it because of too much moisture? Is it? Is it a survival technique that says I'm under stress, so I'm aborting some of what I should be producing in order to save myself? Those are small indicators that may be happening as well. The survival technique of a plant is to release some things in order for that survival. Okay, so stalled growth, lack of fruit, and I don't want to mention this, but too much rain sometimes will act in the capacity that will cause not enough pollination. It gets washed away, so there may be less fruiting. We can help that too, maybe. As the new blossoms open, there's always that little paintbrush that I like to keep around and tell the grandkids to go and brush one flower to another flower and keep it going. So there's ways and measures to correct that too as well. Other clear signs that you may be finding that things are rotting is there growth, or what I usually say is, in some instances, yes, it happens in the garden center too, where certain things get a little bit overwatered, where you start to see green soil. You start to see this shadowy cast of maybe this green algae that's growing. That could be an indication too that it's a little bit too wet. those areas. Those are the areas that you want to be able to improve, that you want to be able to help. Now, there is a little bit of a guidance here that's on it is, remember also too, when you're in the garden and we're trying to save our plants, stay in the pathways that you know that plants are not going to grow, because we don't want to add to the compounded problem of compacted soils. So when there's rows that you know that you walk into that the roots are really not going to radiate into, stay to those pathways. Now, here's an added benefit, and this is a sort of a beneficial thing. Usually, I've recommended this product for when we are wanting to conserve moisture or put moisture back in the ground or have even distribution of moisture on hot days. Now, here in Manitoba, that may have been a couple weeks ago when we were hitting the 30s already in temperatures. So there's ways that we can actually help to add amendments to release or to help with how much moisture there is in a ground. Think of it, all right? 1-800-374-3315. We're going to talk about this when we get back right after this message.
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0: from St. Mary's Nursery and Garden Center.
1: Welcome back, everyone. You're listening to the Lawn and Garden Journal. Now, when we're thinking about putting moisture or leaving or helping moisture stay in the garden, there's a product, I don't know if you've heard it before, but it's called Healthy Straw. It's different than getting bales of straw in the fall or in the spring harvested. Garden straw we use here for banking or protecting or dog shelters. Flax straw we usually use for septic fields and all that kind of stuff. But Healthy Straw is a product that is chopped clean straw, which is good because it's removing some of the seeds that's in here. It has kind of gained in popularity that's around us because, A, we used it as an option in gardens, but you can use it as a natural mulch on those pathways, which is kind of nice because if the pathways are a little mushy and mucky, adding a base of this nice chopped straw to it is a little bit softer. It's softer to walk on for sure than putting like wood mulch and that kind of stuff that's into it. But it can be added in moist gardens at one point because it is a beneficial use of product to help soil health. All right. It adds also to when we have that excess moisture that's also going to come. We know eventually that there's going to be weeds emerging from this because as those weeds, and we know that weeds usually will grow in any type of capacity, whether it's high water or low water that's into it. So healthy garden straw can be pulled into it, and it is actually a purpose of it for that you can amend it. It actually, if you work it into the garden, it'll actually help to open up air spaces to as well. And the healthy straw, it's also known to regulate soil temperatures, which is kind of nice because on the days that you do get warm, the straw will help to hold the heat in there, and the reverse is true. When it's cooler, it'll help to act as a cooling effect when it is in there and the temperatures do climb. And eventually the straw becomes a beneficial source for microorganisms and decompositions and nutrients basically back to the soil. So it's a win-win cycle that's on it. So using a little bit of a garden straw into it is actually beneficial not only during the dry times but also on the moist sides of things. And I have to say, okay, there is the girly side of me that says when you bank down this nice golden healthy straw into your garden and banks, it does look kind of okay. The girly side is showing. It does show that a neatness and the prettiness of how a garden can look. It's that garden picturesque portion of it when you're doing it. Yes, that's part of it too. All right. Now, things that I wanted to sort of talk about too with the moisture for going into it. How are your gardens growing? How are they faring? How is everything coming together? Because I know that it was a late spring. I don't know what it's like in Three Hills, Alberta, but it just seems like we're getting into some of our planting season. And people are still coming in going, I'm just starting. And that's part of it. But in actuality, when I think back of it, my husband's Baba used to always say that she never planted until the last full moon. And sometimes that was into the first week of June. So maybe we're a little bit behind, but gardens, it's amazing how well they catch up. All right. So how's your garden growing? Let me know. 1-800-374-3315. And as I look at my little notes here, with moisture, we know that we have yellowing. We may have plants that are stunted. We know that we have to increase the porosity for drainage, for root development. And unfortunately, with the high moisture and with the temperatures and all that kind of stuff, I do have to mention diseases. Okay, sorry, I don't want to say it. I was going to say fungal growth. You may start to see that there's powdery mildew or fungal growth. This is the white patterning that you're going to see on some of your leaves or structures. So not only are you looking at the beautiful yellow coloring that may be happening because of the over moisture that's in there, but also look for indicators of stress on plants, whether it is a white powdery cast on some of the leaves or you may start getting indicators of diseases by seeing that yellow effect that's on a leaf, and maybe by a little bit of black spotting. So those are indications that you may be having some, maybe some indications of maybe some diseases that are coming in that's on it. Take a look. There's a couple products that are out there. If you're going to your garden center and you see some of this, check out Ortho Garden Fungicide. It is a copper-based fungicide which will control or help to eliminate or cut back on powdery mildew and blights and garden rust. Remember, this also affects roses, and that's because you get your high moisture, you get your high temperatures, then low temperatures. It's perfect adaptation for that. Or if you're wanting to, check out Safer's 3-in-1 garden spray. I think that's the one that has actually a fungicide, but it also has a little bit of insect care that's in there too. Yep, as you know, bugs are in the garden. You can't get rid of it. They come part and parcel with bugs in the garden. I don't know if you heard me before, but years ago, I'm going back 30 years. I had this sweet girl that came in, maybe girl, she was probably about my age too. She wanted to garden, but she didn't like bugs. Well, when you see sometimes these ads where you say the facial expressions go on there, I think I just gave her a big smile and I said, well, with the garden, you have to have bugs. And with the garden, you're going to have good bugs and you're going to have bad bugs. So they come part and parcel. And sometimes the good bugs that you think are really kind of creepy and not so good or slimy, they may be your buddy. They will sometimes deal with the bad bugs. So we all have to live together, get along, and maybe the good ones will reign over the bad ones. All right, there's a little story in that too. Now, we've talked about the powdery mildew because that's one thing that's been coming up a little bit already on some of my questions when people are walking through the doors. They're taking a look and saying, these are things that are happening. So I just want you guys to be well aware of what's happening. Now, the other thing that's out there is when we're talking about good bugs and bad bugs, this is something that may be starting to come through. You're not seeing a lot of it first, but you may be starting to see a little development of it because somebody did come in and they've had a little bit of a starting of a disease that's happening on it. And I'm talking about a gall. A leaf gall is what it is. And basically, if you've never experienced it before, imagine your tree and what you have. It's when you get sort of growths on either the structure of your tree or on the leaves. And it almost looks like, if I just kind of said, it looks like warts that have just massed on top of your leaves. They may be one or two little bumps that look like a growth of a little wart, for kind of a layman's way of saying it. Yeah, it doesn't look very good. But they cause things that don't look good. Their appearance is like, what is happening with this? But they are little galls that are treated, or they are caused by little mites. They're sometimes caused by, I guess, the environmental factors that are on through it, because they can be spread from other areas. And the way that there are there, it's associated with sometimes, how do you say it? Circulation, air circulation, which is important for all development of plants properly. Just imagine if things are really, really tight and compacted and too compressed. Does that sound like our soil and our roots? See, it happens upwards too. So poor circulation, high humidity, and high humidity is high moisture, right? These are things that may be coming into clue as to which causes these leaf gall diseases. So they can either be bacterial or viral, right? There's different types of them. And if you bring your gall in, I would have to go to some of the books that are referenced here. I'm not big into all knowing all the different types of galls there are. And sometimes I'll reference or call a friend and say, hey, what's the best thing to do with this? So if you do see them Sometimes the textures of the leaf will get really kind of thick. Sometimes the formations of the galls can take different shapes, whether they're round or elongated or bumpy or black or different color tones. Sometimes it's green on green. Who knew? The other portion of when you're seeing some of these diseases is that you will also get, and sometimes this is indicative of irregular, you might think it's irregular growth, but sometimes you'll see it forming of either crinkled leaves or improperly opened leaves, leaves that are curled up. But just remember, when leaves are also curled up, I like to investigate and open things up because there may be bugs underneath too as well. These are things that you should look for, and early enough, look for them early into their stages so you can see what would happen with this. So gall usually happens, and it's indicative because whether it's going through, usually happens when we have extreme temperatures, extreme humidity, intense rain. These are all little flags that are coming above, and that's why it kind of went, aha, when they had the first person coming in going, I have this starting on my leaf. What is it? Well, how do we prevent diseases? How do we prevent things from taking over? How do we prevent and care for our plants? Think of it as this way. If I maintain myself in being healthy and vital and encourage that growth to be sustainably on a good side. So everything from soil quality to nutrients to proper care, these are all things. This is what a life practice is for not only ourselves, and sometimes it's hard to do it on yourself if you're a stubborn person, but you have to think of the outcome of your plants. So yes, we want to see if the soil is proper for them. We want to make sure that maybe if they're planted too tight or the branching is too tight or things are too close, maybe we have to work a little bit to open up that canopy. Maybe we have to bring down some of those shrubs that are gone too high, open them up so that they're able to breathe, not only in their roots underground that are maybe have too much moisture, but allow the breeze to go through so more branching can be attained. Yes, you're going to say, well, if I'm removing more and I'm gaining more, but you're refreshing that growth. Think of the old dogwoods, how gray and old and brittle some of those older branches are. If you remove them, how fresh and clean everything takes over. Those are things that are really positive. New growth, new look, new shape. Hey, it's like getting a little bit of a haircut. Cleans it up and makes it look a little bit fresh. Now, I know that it's Father's Day weekend. And as we go into it, there may be another thing that may be pestering you. And I'm just thinking of events that are coming up. So if you are going to be out and about and entertaining, don't forget that the mosquitoes, yes, I had a mosquito in my office last couple nights when I was closing things down. So remember, eliminate that standing water, install screens and take things carefully. And if you're out in the evening, wear longer sleeves. And that will keep those little buzzy little guys away from you. All right, we'll be right back after this message.
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3: Good morning, I'm Judy Peters. 21 degrees today. I'll have a complete look at your forecast after the news. A new transit service is being planned to better connect Long Plain First Nation and Portage La Prairie. Officials say the service will help residents access transportation between the two communities, with three buses arriving recently. Here's Long Plain Chief David Meeches.
4: We have citizens from Long Plain looking for rides to go to Portage La Prairie. Well, those days are going to be over very soon. But also, they're wheelchair accessible. They're all electric vehicles. We're being environmentally friendly. And we'll sit down, and it's not a negotiation. It's what serves the best interest of the population is what we're looking at.
3: The project is expected to launch in the fall. Community connection and caregiver support were at the heart of this week's IG Wealth Management Walk for Alzheimer's in Portage La Prairie. Here's Marissa McFadden with a story.
5: Among those sharing their story was Mary Ann Switzer, who cared for her husband after he began showing signs of dementia in 2019. She says support systems like the Alzheimer's Society play a critical role for families going through the same experience.
6: You need somebody to dump on, but somebody who understands and somebody who cares. I can't say enough to all the neighbors, family, and encourage them. Help the caregiver. Sure, you're thinking about the loved one that has dementia, but think about the other half, the family, the son, the daughter. Just help them. Please help them.
5: Switzer says support groups helped her through some of the most difficult moments, giving her a space where people truly understood what she was going through. The walk brought together supporters from across the region, all with one common goal, to ensure no one faces dementia alone. From the Portage Online Newsroom, I'm Marissa McFadden.
3: The Dakota Teepee School says language learning is about far more than memorizing words. Portage Online's Mike Bloom shares the details.
7: The school's been celebrating Culture Days this past week, and staff say the goal is to build pride, confidence, and cultural connection in students. Describing what he sees in the classroom, Dakota Teepee language and culture teacher Garrett Tachin says, "They're opening doors for students to walk through, and it's up to them to enter." He adds he's very proud of the students. Harlan Bolio started classes in January and can now count to 20 in Dakota. Tachin says the upcoming Language Bowl will give students a chance to show what they've learned. He says the biggest victory is seeing young people take pride in speaking their language. From the Portage Online Newsroom, I'm Mike Bloom.
3: 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Mainly sunny today, 21 degrees with a UV index of 7 or high. A few clouds for tonight with a low of 8. Tomorrow, mainly sunny and 22. It'll be cloudy on Monday, 20 degrees. Then rain for Monday night, continuing through Tuesday with a high of 19. Current weather conditions can be found anytime on the Napa Auto Parts Portage La Prairie weather page. 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

0: Double Eagle Band on CFRY 920. Good morning, Brittany Boschman here with you, and it's a pretty nice day shaping up here in Portage. Now, we're starting off with mainly sunny skies, and we'll see a high of 21 degrees this afternoon. It's one of those comfortable early summer days where you can actually enjoy being outside without it feeling too hot or too cold. Now, the UV index is going to be high at 7, so if you're heading outdoors, sunscreen is still a good idea, even with a bit of a cooler and colder breeze. Now, tonight's day is clear and quiet. At a low of 8 degrees, a cool, comfortable night ahead, perfect for sleeping with the windows open. Now, looking ahead just a bit, Sunday brings more sunshine and a slightly warmer high of 22 degrees. So another great day to be outside. And by Sunday night, clouds start to roll back in, and we're looking at 60% chance of showers and a low of 11. So overall, today is a standout day, bright, comfortable, and calm, and a great chance to get outside and enjoy a bit of that early summer weather while it lasts.
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0: Moving on, Terry Clark featuring Dean Brody on CFRY 920. Well, if you're looking for something fun to do today, head on over to the second annual Mud Rodeo. Now, Fun Motorsports and TNN Racing are bringing the mudslinging action back with ATV and side-by-side racing. 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
6: Mainly sunny today, 21 degrees with a UV index of 7 or high. A few clouds for tonight with a low of 8. Tomorrow, mainly sunny and 22. It'll be cloudy on Monday, 20 degrees. Then rain for Monday night, continuing through Tuesday with a high of 19. Current weather conditions can be found anytime on the Napa Auto Parts Portage of Prairie weather page. That's on your Portage online app. I'm Judy Peters.

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1: It is Matt Schroeder here with Celebrate Summer live from right behind the Fort Lorraine Museum on Road 34 West. I am standing on the edge of the pit where the second annual Mud Rodeo is about to kick off. You can already hear the engines roaring and the excitement building, and trust me, the mud is absolutely perfect, as well as the weather, for racing today. 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What's awesome about this event is that it's truly for everyone. They've got youth classes out here with kids as young as 3 years old getting their start, all the way up to the pro-am and open classes, where things will get wild, unregulated, and incredibly fast. Registration is wrapping up right now around 10 to 11:30, and the official racing starts at noon sharp. It is just $10 at the gate to get in, and they have Hampton's Cafe and Chip Truck on site to keep you fed. 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And I'm Matt Schroeder here with Celebrate Summer at the Mud Rodeo down Road 34 West. Come check it out, and it's a great day to get a little dirty.
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2: Trying to Believe High Valley on CFRY 920. Well, you're going to want to head on over to the second annual Mud Rodeo, where we've got Matt Schroeder live on location for Celebrate Summer. And when you see us live on location at all these different events, make sure you go by and say hi. Because when you stop by, when you see us on live on location, you can enter in to get in on that end of summer prize list. And one lucky winner is going to take home a massive $7,000 living room package from Dufresne Furniture Portage, because they're our big sponsor with this. So make sure you head on over and do that. And there are plenty of other prizes up for grabs throughout the summer, thanks to our other great partners, Blue Moon Water, Dependable Propane, Smitty's Family Restaurant, and Interlake Auto and Tractor Parts. So we're celebrating summer all season long, and we can't wait to see you out there. So head on by and say hello to Matt Schroeder today.

0: Well, National Indigenous Peoples Day is almost here, and the community celebration is happening tomorrow at Island Park Ukrainian Bandstand, and everyone's welcome to take part. Now, things kick off at 11 a.m. with a free community barbecue, along with games, activities, and information booths all set out throughout the park. So there's plenty to explore right from the start. Now at noon, the official opening ceremonies will get underway, followed by a special guest address from the Manitoba Premier Wab Canoe at 12:30. Now this afternoon will be filled with cultural demonstrations, guest speakers, dancers, drummers, live entertainment, prize draws, and 50-50, all highlighting and celebrating Indigenous culture and tradition in a meaningful way. Then at 3 p.m., the draw wraps up with a community round dance and closing ceremony, bringing everyone together one more time before the event comes to a close. Now, Johnny Dietrich will be the master of ceremonies guiding the day's event, and organizers are encouraging everyone to come out, connect, learn, and celebrate together. That's National Indigenous Peoples Day happening tomorrow at Island Park Ukrainian Bandstand, where everyone is welcome.
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3: Mainly sunny today, 21 degrees with a UV index of 7 or high. A few clouds for tonight with a low of 8. Tomorrow, mainly sunny and 22. It'll be cloudy on Monday, 20 degrees. Then rain for Monday night continuing through Tuesday with a high of 19. Current weather conditions can be found anytime on the Napa Auto Parts Portage of Prairie weather page. 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

0: Jason McCoy, CFRY 920. Well, tomorrow marks the official first day of summer, and you can almost feel the season switching gears. After months of long sleeves, muddy boots, and unpredictable prairie weather, it's finally time for the flip-flop slick days and those long evenings that seem to stretch on forever. Now, the sun sticks around a little longer, the pace slows down just a bit, and suddenly everything feels like an invitation to get outside. So whether your summer means road trips, camping weekends, time at the cabin, ball tournaments, or just sitting on the deck with friends and family, this is the moment it all starts. And for a lot of families, it also means school's officially behind us for a while, routines loosen up, and the what are we going to do today season begins, and the kids just have 1 week of school left. So get ready, because as of tomorrow, it's not just a date on the calendar anymore. It's officially summer.
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1: Good morning, I'm Judy Peters. 21 degrees today. I'll have a complete look at your forecast after the news. A new transit service is being planned to better connect Long Plains First Nation and Portage La Prairie. Officials say the service will help residents access transportation between the two communities, with three buses arriving recently. Here's Long Plains Chief David Meeches.
2: We have citizens from Long Plains looking for rides to go to Portage La Prairie. Well, those days are going to be over very soon. But also, they're wheelchair accessible. They're all electric vehicles. We're being environmentally friendly. And we'll sit down, and it's not a negotiation. It's what serves the best interest of the population is what we're looking at.
1: The project is expected to launch in the fall. Community connection and caregiver support were at the heart of this week's IG Wealth Management Walk for Alzheimer's in Portage La Prairie. Here's Marissa McFadden with a story.
3: Among those sharing their story was Mary Ann Switzer, who cared for her husband after he began showing signs of dementia in 2019. She says support systems like the Alzheimer's Society play a critical role for families going through the same experience.
4: You need somebody to dump on, but somebody who understands and somebody who cares. I can't say enough to all the neighbors, family, and encourage them. Help the caregiver. Sure, you're thinking about the loved one that has dementia, but think about the other half, the family, the son, the daughter. Just help them. Please help them.
3: Switzer says support groups helped her through some of the most difficult moments, giving her a space where people truly understood what she was going through. The walk brought together supporters from across the region, all with one common goal, to ensure no one faces dementia alone. From the Portage Online Newsroom, I'm Marissa McFadden.
1: The Dakota Teepee School says language learning is about far more than memorizing words. Portage Online's Mike Bloom shares the details.
5: The school's been celebrating Culture Days this past week, and staff say the goal is to build pride, confidence, and cultural connection in students. Describing what he sees in the classroom, Dakota Teepee language and culture teacher Garrett Tachin says, "They're opening doors for students to walk through, and it's up to them to enter." He adds he's very proud of the students. Harlan Bolio started classes in January and can now count to 20 in Dakota. Tachin says the upcoming Language Bowl will give students a chance to show what they've learned. He says the biggest victory is seeing young people take pride in speaking their language. From the Portage Online Newsroom, I'm Mike Bloom.
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6: See bright weather.
1: Mainly sunny today, 21 degrees with a UV index of 7 or high. A few clouds for tonight with a low of 8. Tomorrow, mainly sunny and 22. It'll be cloudy on Monday, 20 degrees. Then rain for Monday night, continuing through Tuesday with a high of 19. Current weather conditions can be found anytime on the Napa Auto Parts Portage La Prairie weather page. That's on your Portage Online app. I'm Judy Peters.
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Brock Walker, CFRY 920. Brittany Boschman with you. Good morning. Hope you're having a great start to your day. Now, it's a pretty nice day shaping up here in Portage La Prairie. We're starting off with mainly sunny skies, and we'll see a high of 21 degrees this afternoon. Now, it's one of those comfortable early summer days where you can actually enjoy being outside without it being too hot or too cold. Now, the UV index is a high at 7, so if you're heading outdoors, sunscreen is a good idea, even with a bit of cloud and cooler breeze. Now, tonight stays clear and quiet with a low of 8 degrees, a cool, comfortable night ahead, which is perfect for sleeping with the windows open. Now, looking ahead just a little bit, now, tomorrow will bring sunshine and a slightly warmer high of 22 degrees. So another great day to be outside. But by tomorrow night, clouds start to roll back in and we're looking at a 60% chance of showers and a low of 11. So overall, today is the standout, bright, comfortable and calm, and a great chance to get outside and enjoy a bit of the early summer sunshine while it lasts.

0: Well, heads up if it hasn't made the calendar yet, but Father's Day is tomorrow. Now, it's the one day we celebrate all dads, stepdads, grandpas, father figures, and uncles, and the men who have helped to guide us along the way. So whether your dad is the guy who taught you how to ride a bike, fix just about anything with duct tape, or grill the perfect burger, tomorrow is a great chance to show a little appreciation. And remember, it doesn't have to be anything fancy, a phone call, a visit, breakfast, a backyard barbecue, or even just spending some time together can mean a whole lot. So if you haven't picked out a card yet, you might want to make that a priority today or just make one really quickly. However you're celebrating, here's wishing all the dads out there a very happy Father's Day tomorrow.
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4: Mainly sunny today, 21 degrees with a UV index of 7 or high. A few clouds for tonight with a low of 8. Tomorrow, mainly sunny and 22. It'll be cloudy on Monday, 20 degrees. Then rain for Monday night, continuing through Tuesday with a high of 19. Current weather conditions can be found anytime on the Napa Auto Parts Portage of Prairie weather page. 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

Beautiful day on CFRY 920. Brittany Boschman here with you. Good morning. And can you believe it? Dolphins Country Fest is now just under a week away. In a few short days, thousands of country music fans will be making their way to Dauphin for one of Manitoba's biggest summer traditions. Now, campers will be rolling in, lawn chairs will be set up, and the excitement is definitely starting to build. Now, this year's festival features a great lineup of country music artists, including Jelly Roll, Nate Smith, Tyler Hubbard, Cameron Wickone, Owen Wrigley, Brett Kissel, Hunter Brothers, Blackhawk, Nolan Hoffman, Haley Benedict, Ali Walker, Thelma and James, the Martin Boys, Jay Turner, and the Sean Taylor Band, and many more Manitoba Country Music Awards winners and Manitoba country music artists. So it's going to be amazing. So great music, great food, and that unforgettable atmosphere that keeps fans coming back year after year. So whether you've had your tickets for months or you're just still making last minute plans, the countdown is officially on. And before we know it, the first artist will be hitting the stage and another Country Fest weekend will be underway. So dust off those cowboy boots, grab those cowboy hats, and get ready because Dauphin's Country Fest is just under a week away and the summer festival season is about to kick off into high gear.

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1: It is Matt Schroeder here at the Mud Rodeo once again for Celebrate Summer. It is down Road 34 West, and I'm joined here right now by Justin Wendt, one of the organizers for the event. So, Justin, what is the Mud Rodeo for those asking?
2: Well, the Mud Rodeo is an ATV event, ATV mud racing in a mud pit. It's a timed event. You break a beam, fastest time wins. There's first, second, and third place for all classes. We have little kids racing from 3 years old and up, so it should be a pretty good time.
1: And it looks so well set up. Everything looks pretty well prepared. All the cars are for their own parking spot. There's their own event area, people for the race, places for the racers to go. So I was wondering how much effort and how long did it take for this event to be put together?
2: Well, all your organizing takes a while. I've been going nonstop for the last week, getting the pit set up, getting the land prepped, getting grass cut and all that kind of stuff, getting their stakes set up, ribbons for everybody to know where to go, or signage, all that kind of stuff. So there's a bit of effort involved.
1: And as one of the organizers, what is your goal for the event as a whole today?
2: I just want everybody to come out and have fun and enjoy themselves. You know, it's very nice. We got fun to come out there. Our main sponsor this year, we got Prairie Flower from Eli out here. They're giving away free mini donuts. They really supported us last year as well. We got Ford out here this year. Cowboys Mud Racing was a sponsor this year. So everything is coming together really good.
1: They've got draws, they've got fun prizes, they have everything you need. So come spend your Saturday night here on Road 34 West behind Fort Lorraine Museum and come have a great time. Once again, it is Matt Schroeder at the Mud Rodeo with Celebrate Summer. Thank you, Justin.
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0: Jealous Bone, Patti Loveless on CFRY 920. 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
7: Mainly sunny today, 21 degrees with a UV index of 7 or high. A few clouds for tonight with a low of 8. Tomorrow, mainly sunny and 22. It'll be cloudy on Monday, 20 degrees. Then rain for Monday night, continuing through Tuesday with a high of 19. Current weather conditions can be found anytime on the Napa Auto Parts Portage of Prairie weather page. That's on your Portage Online app. I'm Judy Peters.

0: Goldmine, George Fox on CFRY 920. Well, tomorrow marks the official day of the first day of summer. You can almost feel the season switching gears. After months of long sleeves, muddy boots, and unpredictable prairie weather, it's finally time for the flip-flops, lake days, and, well, those long evenings that seem to stretch on forever. Now, the sun sticks around a little longer, the pace slows down just a bit, and suddenly everything feels like an invitation to get outside. So whether your summer means road trips, camping weekends, time at the cabin, ball tournaments, or just sitting on the deck with friends and family, this is the moment it all starts. And for a lot of families, it also means school is officially behind us for a while. Now, routines loosen up, and what are we doing today? Season begins from the kids. It's always, what are we doing? I'm bored, you know? So get ready, because as of tomorrow, it's not just a date on the calendar anymore. It's summer.
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3: I'm Judy Peters. A low tonight around 8 degrees. Your forecast details are coming up. All it took was a classroom project to help transform McKay Avenue Park. Portage Online's Marissa McFadden has the story.
4: Students from Yellow Quill School spent months surveying their community and presenting ideas to the city, which led to the installation of new playground features, including a zip line and a Gaga ball pit. Grade 1 teacher Kelly Gretzinger says the students were amazed to see some of their biggest dreams come to life.
5: It's a beautiful park space. They really took all the students' ideas into account. One of the kids' dreams was that they would love a zip line, and we had a good laugh at it in the presentation because the students kept bringing up zip line, and we thought that was, you know, dreaming big. And then we find out that they had actually built it, and the students were just blown away and so excited. So it's really cool to see how their voices can impact our community.
4: City officials and students celebrated the park's grand opening on Thursday, and Gretzinger believes the whole experience will stay with the students for years to come. From the Portage Online Newsroom, I'm Marissa McFadden.
3: The Filipino Association of Portage La Prairie has a new president, and at just 25 years old, Nicole Zaragoza says she's excited to help lead the organization into its next chapter.
6: I would say I'm pretty young, I'm 25, so to be appointed as a president with the big community in Portage La Prairie and the Filipino Association, it's a big role to fill, but I'm very excited for sure.
3: Zaragoza says while some members of the previous executive remain involved, many key positions have been filled by younger community members who hope to bring fresh ideas while building on the work of past boards. The Long Plain Transit Service is moving closer to launch with three new electric buses arriving. Here's Portage Online's Corey Knute with more.
7: The service is expected to connect Long Plain First Nation with Portage La Prairie later this year. Here's Chief David Meeches.
8: When we're operational and we have our building constructed, we're inviting the citizens and the mayor and council of Portage La Prairie, and we're hoping to be operational in September, October.
7: Meeches says final details are still being worked out with the city before launch. From the Portage Online Newsroom, I'm Corey Knute.
3: 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Mainly sunny today, 21 degrees with a UV index of 7 or high. A few clouds for tonight with a low of 8. Tomorrow, mainly sunny and 22. It'll be cloudy on Monday, 20 degrees, then rain for Monday night continuing through Tuesday with a high of 19. Current weather conditions can be found anytime on the Napa Auto Parts Portage La Prairie weather page. That's on your Portage Online app. I'm Judy Peters.

0: Little girl Kira Isabella on CFRY 920. Good afternoon. Brittany Boschman hanging out with you. And, well, it's going to be a pretty nice day here in Portage. Now, we're starting off with mainly sunny skies, and we'll see a high of 21 degrees this afternoon. Now, it's one of those comfortable early summer days where you can finally enjoy being outside without it feeling too hot or too cold. Now, the UV index is going to be a high at 7, so if you're heading outdoors, sunscreen is still a good idea, even with a bit of cold and cooler breeze. Now, tonight stays clear and quiet with a low of 8 degrees, a cool, comfortable night ahead, which is perfect for sleeping with the windows open. Now, looking ahead just a bit, Sunday brings more sunshine and a slightly warmer high of 22 degrees. So another great day to be outside. But by Sunday night, clouds start to roll back in, and we're looking at a 60% chance of showers with a low of 11. So overall, today is a standout, bright, comfortable, and calm, and a great chance to get outside and enjoy a bit of that early summer sunshine while it lasts.
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0: Hometown Kids, the Rec Laws on CFRY 920. Well, taking a look at the Farm Save Portage Community Events calendar and what's going on today. Well, you've got the Farmers Market that is going on until 2 in the PCI parking lot. So make sure you head on to enjoy that. Also, you've got the Corn Husdall Workshop that's happening at the Manitoba Agriculture Museum in Austin. That looks like fun. As well as karaoke night at the Portage Legion. So make sure you head on down there.
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2: Mainly sunny today, 21 degrees with a UV index of 7 or high. A few clouds for tonight with a low of 8. Tomorrow, mainly sunny and 22. It'll be cloudy on Monday, 20 degrees. Then rain for Monday night continuing through Tuesday with a high of 19. Current weather conditions can be found anytime on the Napa Auto Parts Portage of Prairie weather page. That's on your Portage online app. I'm Judy Peters.

coming over, Chris Young. Well, summer's officially on, and we're hitting the road with Celebrate Summer, brought to you by Dufresne Furniture Portage. Now, all season long, you'll find us at fairs, festivals, barbecues, concerts, rodeos, and community events all across the region. 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And make sure you stop by and say hi when you see us on location, because every event is another chance to enter for some incredible prizes. Now, everyone who enters gets added to our end of summer prize list, and one lucky winner is going to take home a massive $7,000 living room package from Dufresne Furniture Portage. Now, plus, there are plenty of other prizes up for grabs throughout the summer, thanks to our great partners at Blue Moon Water, Dependable Propane, Smitty's Family Restaurant, and Interlake Auto and Tractor Parts. 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
1: I'm Matt Schroeder here with Celebrate Summer, and it is Nude 30 on this beautiful, action-packed Saturday. I'm Matt Schroeder once again broadcasting live from the grounds of the second annual Mud Rodeo. If you're listening to this at home or in your truck right now, you need to turn the keys and get down here behind the Fort Lorraine Museum on Road 34 West. The engines are absolutely screaming and the mud is everywhere, and this is the first official timed races as they just kicked off at the top of the hour. They have ATVs, side-by-sides of all sizes, slinging sludge out here on a phenomenal track built by TNN Racing and Fun Motorsports. The turnout is fantastic, but there is still plenty of room. 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I'm going to head back over to the edge of the pitch to get the next heat, but stay locked right here because I'll be here in the at the bottom of next hour as well, here at the Mud Rodeo down Road 34 West. Once again, I'm Matt Schroeder with Celebrate Summer. Stay tuned in or come down here and check it out yourselves.
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4: I'm Judy Peters. A low tonight around 8 degrees. Your forecast details are coming up. All it took was a classroom project to help transform McKay Avenue Park. Portage Online's Marissa McFadden has the story.
5: Students from Yellow Quill School spent months surveying their community and presenting ideas to the city, which led to the installation of new playground features, including a zip line and a Gaga ball pit. Grade 1 teacher Kelly Gretzinger says the students were amazed to see some of their biggest dreams come to life.
6: It's a beautiful park space. They've really took all the students' ideas into account. One of the kids' dreams was that they would love a zip line, and we had a good laugh at it in the presentation because the students kept bringing up zip line, and we thought that was, you know, dreaming big. And then we find out that they had actually built it, and the students were just blown away and so excited. So it's really cool to see how their voices can impact our community.
5: City officials and students celebrated the park's grand opening on Thursday, and Gretzinger believes the whole experience will stay with the students for years to come. From the Portage Online Newsroom, I'm Marissa McFadden.
4: The Filipino Association of Portage Prairie has a new president, and at just 25 years old, Nicole Zaragoza says she's excited to help lead the organization into its next chapter.
7: I would say I'm pretty young. I'm 25, so to be appointed as a president with the big community in Portage Prairie and the Filipino Association, it's a big role to fill, but I'm very excited for sure.
4: Zaragoza says while some members of the previous executive remain involved, many key positions have been filled by younger community members who hope to bring fresh ideas while building on the work of past boards. The Long Plain Transit Service is moving closer to launch with three new electric buses arriving. Here's Portage Online's Corey Knute with more.
8: 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Here's Chief David Meeches.
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8: Meeches says final details are still being worked out with the city before launch. From the Portage Online Newsroom, I'm Corey Knute.
4: You'll find more details on these stories at Portage Online and in your inbox when you subscribe to the Daily News.
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4: Mainly sunny today, 21 degrees with a UV index of 7 or high. A few clouds for tonight with a low of 8. Tomorrow, mainly sunny and 22. It'll be cloudy on Monday, 20 degrees. Then rain for Monday night, continuing through Tuesday with a high of 19. Current weather conditions can be found anytime on the Napa Auto Parts Portage of Prairie weather page. That's on your Portage Online app. I'm Judy Peters.

0: When you know, Tim and the Glory Boys on CFRY 920. 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
6: Mainly sunny today, 21 degrees with a UV index of 7 or high. A few clouds for tonight with a low of 8. Tomorrow, mainly sunny and 22. It'll be cloudy on Monday, 20 degrees, then rain for Monday night continuing through Tuesday with a high of 19. Current weather conditions can be found anytime on the Napa Auto Parts Portage of Prairie weather page. 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

0: Lighthouse on CFRY 920. Well, National Indigenous Peoples Day is almost here, and the community celebration is happening tomorrow at Island Park's Ukrainian Bandstand, and everyone's welcome to take part. Now, things kick off at 11 a.m. with a free community lunch, along with games, activities, and information booths set up throughout the park. So there's plenty to explore right from the start. At noon, the official opening ceremonies get underway, followed by a special guest address from Manitoba Premier Wab Canoe at 12:30. Now, the afternoon will be filled with cultural demonstrations, guest speakers, dancers, drummers, live entertainment, prize draws, and a 50-50, all highlighting and celebrating Indigenous cultures and traditions in a meaningful way. Then at 3 p.m., the day wraps up with a community round dance and closing ceremony, bringing everyone together one more time before the event comes to an end. Johnny Dietrichs will be the master of ceremonies, guiding the day's events, and organizers are encouraging everyone to come out, connect, learn, and celebrate together. That's National Indigenous Peoples Day happening tomorrow at Island Park Ukrainian Bandstand.
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1: I'm Judy Peters. A low tonight, around 8 degrees. Your forecast details are coming up. A new look for McKay Avenue Park is giving Yellow Quill School students something to be proud of. The project started last fall with students visiting the aging park and coming up with ideas to make it safer, more accessible, and more fun for everyone. Kristen Harley, former grade 6 teacher, says the project shows just how powerful it can be when young people are included in community planning.
2: Something that the students decided to do was to pull members of the community from kindergarten all the way up to grade 8, and then they asked, you know, their parents, their grandparents. They thought about some of the youngest members of our community, like babies, and some of the oldest members of our community, like grandparents, and what everyone would need to enjoy a space like this.
1: The new park now features updated play equipment, including a Zoomerang zip line and one of Portage La Prairie's first Gaga Ball pits. Yellow Quill teachers believe the experience will stay with the students for years to come. A new leadership team of the Filipino Association of Portage La Prairie is already looking at ways to expand programming and attract even more community participation. Recently elected Vice President Michael Duque says plans are in the works to ensure a smooth transition with the old board.
3: The older, the past board will be for sure helping us to what needs to be improved, and our next generation or new generation will be giving us our input. How can we create something new or continue what they had to?
1: The new executive plans to explore new opportunities and activities for members throughout the coming year. Community connection and caregiver support were at the heart of this week's IG Wealth Management Walk for Alzheimer's in Portage La Prairie. Portage Online's Marissa McFadden tells us more.
4: Among those sharing their story was Marianne Switzer, who cared for her husband after he began showing signs of dementia in 2019. She says support systems like the Alzheimer's Society play a critical role for families going through the same experience.
5: You need somebody to dump on, but somebody who understands and somebody who cares. 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Help the caregiver. Sure, you're thinking about the loved one that has dementia, but think about the other half, the family, the son, the daughter. Just help them. 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
4: Switzer says support groups helped her through some of the most difficult moments, giving her a space where people truly understood what she was going through. The walk brought together supporters from across the region, all with one common goal, to ensure no one faces dementia alone. From the Portage Online Newsroom, I'm Marissa McFadden.
1: 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Mainly sunny today, 21 degrees with a UV index of 7 or high. A few clouds for tonight with a low of 8. Tomorrow, mainly sunny and 22. It'll be cloudy on Monday, 20 degrees, then rain for Monday night continuing through Tuesday with a high of 19. Current weather conditions can be found anytime on the Napa Auto Parts Portage La Prairie weather page. That's on your Portage Online app. I'm Judy Peters.
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Billy Currington, Do I Make You Wanna on CFRY 920. Brittany Boschman here with you. Good afternoon. Hope you're having a great day so far. It's a pretty nice day shaping up here in Portage La Prairie. We're starting off with mainly sunny skies and we'll see a high of 21 degrees this afternoon. That's one of those comfortable early summer days where you can actually enjoy being outside without it feeling too hot or too cold. Now the UV index is going to sit at a high of 7. So if you're heading outdoors, sunscreen is still a good idea, even with a bit of cold and cool breeze. Now tonight stays clear and a quiet with a low of 8 degrees. Now cool and comfortable night ahead, perfect for sleeping with the windows open. Now looking ahead just a bit, Sunday brings more sunshine and a slightly warmer high of 22 degrees. So another great day to be outside. But by Sunday night, clouds start to roll back in and we're looking at 60% chance of showers and a low of 11. So overall, today's the standout. Bright, comfortable, and calm, and a great chance to get outside and enjoy a bit of that early summer sunshine while it lasts.

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0: People, that's all we were, trying to make a living out of blackland dirt. But we'd get together in a family circle, singing loud. Daddy sang bass.
1: Mama sang.

0: Daddy Sang Bass, Johnny Cash, CFRY 920. Well, just a heads up, Father's Day is tomorrow. It's the day we celebrate all the dads, stepdads, grandpas, father figures, and uncles, and the men who've helped guide us along the way. So whether your dad is the guy who taught you how to ride a bike, fix just about anything with duct tape, or grill the perfect burger, tomorrow is a great chance to show a little appreciation. And remember, it doesn't have to be anything fancy. A phone call, a visit, breakfast, a backyard barbecue, or even just spending some time together can mean a lot. So if you haven't picked up a card yet, you might want to make that a priority today, or just make one. That's easy too. However you're celebrating, here's wishing all the dads out there a very happy Father's Day for tomorrow.
1: It's dinner time. Need a little help stirring up the conversation?
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9: Mainly sunny today, 21 degrees with a UV index of 7 or high. A few clouds for tonight with a low of 8. Tomorrow, mainly sunny and 22. It'll be cloudy on Monday, 20 degrees, then rain for Monday night continuing through Tuesday with a high of 19. Current weather conditions can be found anytime on the Napa Auto Parts Portage of Prairie weather page. That's on your Portage Online app. I'm Judy Peters.

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1: Hello, Celebrate Summer. It is Matt Schroeder once again here at the Mud Rodeo down road 34 West behind the field behind the Fort Lorraine Museum, and it's a great time here. The kids started off riding their ATVs first, and let me tell you, it was such a fun thing to watch because, boy, oh boy, do I ever wish I was 3, 4, 5 years old again so I could be youthful and ride those quads with my peers, because they all look to be having a great time. Mud flinging everywhere on their bodies. They don't have a care in the world. They're just having fun with their family and friends watching them. It is a great time. And now, coming up soon, there's going to be the adults riding their quads, their ATVs, their side-by-sides, and it's going to be fun as well. So come on down. It's a Saturday afternoon. They're riding all afternoon into the evening. It's a lot of fun rides. Great time with the peers, whether it be people sitting along the side watching, whether it be people participating, whether it just be coming here to enjoy a beautiful day like today, because it is the perfect weather for an event like this. The Mud Rodeo, once again, on Down Road 34 West and the field behind the Fort Lorraine Museum. It is an awesome time. They've got 50-50s. They've got men's mental health day tents, and they just have so much going on. It's a great time, whether you want to get food from the Hampton Cafe or the Chip Truck. It's a great time. Come on down. Come check it out. And once again, I'm Matt Schroeder with Celebrate Summer here at the Mud Rodeo.
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0: somebody's daughter, Tennille Towns, CFRY 920. Brittany Boschman here with you. And can you believe it? Dolphins Country Fest is under 1 week away. In just a few days, thousands of country music fans will be making their way to Dauphin for one of Manitoba's biggest summer traditions. Now, campers will be rolling in, lawn chairs be set up, and the excitement is definitely starting to build. Now, this year's festival features a great lineup of country artists, including Jelly Roll, Nate Smith, Tyler Hubbard, Cameron Whitcomb, Owen Riggling, Brett Kissel, Hunter Brothers, that's just to name a few, along with so many Manitoba country music artists. So it's going to be great music, great food, and that unforgettable atmosphere that keeps fans coming back year after year. So whether you've had your tickets for months or you're still making last minute plans, the countdown is officially on. And before we know it, the first artist will be hitting the stage and another Country Fest weekend will be underway. So dust off those cowboy boots, grab your hats and get ready. Dauphin's Country Fest is just 1 week away and summer festival season is about to kick into high gear.
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7: Mainly sunny today, 21 degrees with a UV index of 7 or high. A few clouds for tonight with a low of 8. Tomorrow, mainly sunny and 22. It'll be cloudy on Monday, 20 degrees. Then rain for Monday night continuing through Tuesday with a high of 19. Current weather conditions can be found anytime on the Napa Auto Parts Portage of Prairie weather page. 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

0: Heroes Mercy Brothers on CFRY 920. Well, if you're looking for something fun to do, head on down to the second annual Mud Rodeo. Fun Motorsports and TNN Racing are bringing the mudslinging action back with ATV and side-by-side racing, timed runs, and plenty of excitement for the whole family. Now, gates opened up early this morning, and the races are underway. But you can head on down for just $10 that gets you in. You'll also find food trucks, a 50-50 draw, a silent auction, and washrooms on site.
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1: I'm Judy Peters. A low tonight around 8 degrees. Your forecast details are coming up. All it took was a classroom project to help transform McKay Avenue Park. Portage Online's Marissa McFadden has the story.
2: Students from Yellow Quill School spent months surveying their community and presenting ideas to the city, which led to the installation of new playground features, including a zip line and a Gaga ball pit. Grade 1 teacher Kelly Gretzinger says the students were amazed to see some of their biggest dreams come to life.
3: It's a beautiful park space. They really took all the students' ideas into account. One of the kids' dreams was that they would love a zip line, and we had a good laugh at it in the presentation because the students kept bringing up zip line, and we thought that was, you know, dreaming big. And then we find out that they had actually built it, and the students were just blown away and so excited. So it's really cool to see how their voices can impact our community.
2: City officials and students celebrated the park's grand opening on Thursday, and Gretzinger believes the whole experience will stay with the students for years to come. From the Portage Online Newsroom, I'm Marissa McFadden.
1: The Filipino Association of Portage La Prairie has a new president, and at just 25 years old, Nicole Zaragoza says she's excited to help lead the organization into its next chapter.
4: I would say I'm pretty young. I'm 25, so to be appointed as a president with the big community in Portage La Prairie and the Filipino Association, it's a big role to fill, but I'm very excited for sure.
1: Zaragoza says while some members of the previous executive remain involved, many key positions have been filled by younger community members who hope to bring fresh ideas while building on the work of past boards. The Long Plain Transit Service is moving closer to launch with three new electric buses arriving. Here's Portage Online's Corey Knute with more.
5: The service is expected to connect Long Plain First Nation with Portage La Prairie later this year. Here's Chief David Meeches.
6: When we're operational and we have our building constructed, we're inviting the citizens and the mayor and council of Portage La Prairie, and we're hoping to be operational in September, October.
5: Meeches says final details are still being worked out with the city before launch. From the Portage Online Newsroom, I'm Corey Knute.
1: 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Mainly sunny today, 21 degrees with a UV index of 7 or high. A few clouds for tonight with a low of 8. Tomorrow, mainly sunny and 22. It'll be cloudy on Monday, 20 degrees, then rain for Monday night continuing through Tuesday with a high of 19. Current weather conditions can be found anytime on the Napa Auto Parts Portage La Prairie weather page. That's on your Portage Online app. I'm Judy Peters.

Let It Go, Tim McGraw on CFRY 920. Brittany Boschman here with you. Good afternoon. Hope you're having a great day so far. Today, our high is 21, mainly sunny with a UV index of 7 or high. Tonight, our low is 8 and clear. Tomorrow, sunny and a high of 22. Tomorrow night, cloudy with 60% chance of showers and a low of 11.

0: Walking After Midnight, Patsy Cline, CFRY 920. Well, tomorrow marks the official first day of summer, and you can almost feel the season switching gears. After months of long sleeves, muddy boots, and unpredictable prairie weather, it's finally time for the flip-flops, lake days, and those long evenings that seem to stretch on for forever. Now, the sun sticks around a little longer, the pace slows down just a bit, and suddenly everything feels like an invitation to get outside. So whether your summer means road trips, camping trips, or time at the cabin, ball tournaments, or just sitting on the deck with friends and family, this is the moment it all starts. And for a lot of families, it also means, well, school's officially behind us for a while. That starts at the end of this week. Can you believe in like 5 days, there'll be no more school? Routines are going to loosen up. And what are we doing today? Season begins from the kids. And let me tell you, that's a great season. It's like, what are we doing? I'm bored. Yeah. So get ready, because as of tomorrow, it's not just a date on the calendar anymore. It's the first day of summer.
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6: Your car

Mainly sunny today, 21 degrees with a UV index of 7 or high. A few clouds for tonight with a low of 8. Tomorrow, mainly sunny and 22. It'll be cloudy on Monday, 20 degrees, then rain for Monday night continuing through Tuesday with a high of 19. Current weather conditions can be found anytime on the Napa Auto Parts Portage of Prairie weather page. 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

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We get it. So are we. Gathering news and telling stories about our community. 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

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Because, hey, it's called news, not olds. 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

0: Worth a shot. Aaron Prichette, CFRY 920. Well, just a heads up, if it hasn't made its way on the calendar yet, but Father's Day is tomorrow. It's the day we celebrate all the dads, stepdads, grandpas, uncles, and father figures, and the men who've taught us and guided us along the way. Whether your dad is the guy who taught you how to ride a bike, fix just about anything with duct tape, or grill the perfect steak, tomorrow's a great chance to show a little appreciation. And remember, it doesn't have to be anything fancy. A phone call, a visit, maybe breakfast, a backyard barbecue, or even just spending some time together can mean a lot. So if you haven't picked up a card yet, you might want to make that a priority today, or just make one. That's simple and easy. However you're celebrating, here's wishing all the dads out there a very happy Father's Day for tomorrow.
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10: Mainly sunny today, 21 degrees with a UV index of 7 or high. A few clouds for tonight with a low of 8. Tomorrow, mainly sunny and 22. It'll be cloudy on Monday, 20 degrees. Then rain for Monday night, continuing through Tuesday with a high of 19. Current weather conditions can be found anytime on the Napa Auto Parts Portage of Prairie weather page. 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

0: an hour. Hank Snow on CFRY 920. Well, that's it for me today. I'm Brittany Bosterman. Tristan Sokolowski coming in next. I hope you have a great rest of your day. Take it in. And tomorrow, well, big day, Father's Day, National Indigenous Peoples Day, and the first day of summer.
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He said, it's a long walk to Nashville, would you like to ride, son? 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And them sad old songs coming out of them speakers was solid country gold. 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

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The whole

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1: I'm Judy Peters. A low tonight, around 8 degrees. Your forecast details are coming up. A new look for McKay Avenue Park is giving Yellow Quill School students something to be proud of. The project started last fall with students visiting the aging park and coming up with ideas to make it safer, more accessible, and more fun for everyone. Kristen Harley, former grade 6 teacher, says the project shows just how powerful it can be when young people are included in community planning.
2: Something that the students decided to do was to pull members of the community from kindergarten all the way up to grade 8, and then they asked, you know, their parents, their grandparents. They thought about some of the youngest members of our community, like babies, and some of the oldest members of our community, like grandparents, and what everyone would need to enjoy a space like this.
1: The new park now features updated play equipment, including a Zoomerang zip line and one of Portage La Prairie's first Gaga Ball pits. Yellow Quill teachers believe the experience will stay with the students for years to come. A new leadership team of the Filipino Association of Portage La Prairie is already looking at ways to expand programming and attract even more community participation. Recently elected Vice President Michael Duque says plans are in the works to ensure a smooth transition with the old board.
3: The older, the past board will be for sure helping us to what needs to be improved, and our next generation or new generation will be giving us our input. How can we create something new or continue what they had to?
1: The new executive plans to explore new opportunities and activities for members throughout the coming year. Community connection and caregiver support were at the heart of this week's IG Wealth Management Walk for Alzheimer's in Portage La Prairie. Portage Online's Marissa McFadden tells us more.
4: Among those sharing their story was Mary Ann Switzer, who cared for her husband after he began showing signs of dementia in 2019. She says support systems like the Alzheimer's Society play a critical role for families going through the same experience.
5: You need somebody to dump on, but somebody who understands and somebody who cares. I can't say enough to all the neighbors, family, and encourage them. 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Sure, you're thinking about the loved one that has dementia, but think about the other half, the family, the son, the daughter. Just help them. 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
4: Switzer says support groups helped her through some of the most difficult moments, giving her a space where people truly understood what she was going through. The walk brought together supporters from across the region, all with one common goal, to ensure no one faces dementia alone. From the Portage Online Newsroom, I'm Marissa McFadden.
1: 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Mainly sunny today, 21 degrees with a UV index of 7 or high. A few clouds for tonight with a low of 8. Tomorrow, mainly sunny and 22. It'll be cloudy on Monday, 20 degrees, then rain for Monday night continuing through Tuesday with a high of 19. Current weather conditions can be found anytime on the Napa Auto Parts Portage La Prairie weather page. 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
2: Mainly sunny today, 21 degrees with a UV index of 7 or high. A few clouds for tonight with a low of 8. Tomorrow, mainly sunny and 22. It'll be cloudy on Monday, 20 degrees. Then rain for Monday night, continuing through Tuesday with a high of 19. Current weather conditions can be found anytime on the Napa Auto Parts Portage of Prairie weather page. 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
9: Mainly sunny today, 21 degrees with a UV index of 7 or high. A few clouds for tonight with a low of 8. Tomorrow, mainly sunny and 22. It'll be cloudy on Monday, 20 degrees. Then rain for Monday night, continuing through Tuesday with a high of 19. Current weather conditions can be found anytime on the Napa Auto Parts Portage of Prairie weather page. That's on your Portage Online app. I'm Judy Peters.

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1: I'm Judy Peters. A low tonight around 8 degrees. Your forecast details are coming up. All it took was a classroom project to help transform McKay Avenue Park. Portage Online's Marissa McFadden has the story.
2: Students from Yellow Quill School spent months surveying their community and presenting ideas to the city, which led to the installation of new playground features, including a zip line and a Gaga ball pit. Grade 1 teacher Kelly Gretzinger says the students were amazed to see some of their biggest dreams come to life.
3: It's a beautiful park space. They really took all the students' ideas into account. One of the kids' dreams was that they would love a zip line, and we had a good laugh at it in the presentation because the students kept bringing up zip line, and we thought that was, you know, dreaming big. And then we find out that they had actually built it, and the students were just blown away and so excited. So it's really cool to see how their voices can impact our community.
2: City officials and students celebrated the park's grand opening on Thursday, and Gretzinger believes the whole experience will stay with the students for years to come. From the Portage Online Newsroom, I'm Marissa McFadden.
1: The Filipino Association of Portage La Prairie has a new president, and at just 25 years old, Nicole Zaragoza says she's excited to help lead the organization into its next chapter.
4: I would say I'm pretty young, I'm 25, so to be appointed as a president with the big community in Portage La Prairie and the Filipino Association, it's a big role to fill, but I'm very excited for sure.
1: Zaragoza says while some members of the previous executive remain involved, many key positions have been filled by younger community members who hope to bring fresh ideas while building on the work of past boards. The Long Plain Transit Service is moving closer to launch with three new electric buses arriving. Here's Portage Online's Corey Knute with more.
5: The service is expected to connect Long Plain First Nation with Portage La Prairie later this year. Here's Chief David Meeches.
6: When we're operational and we have our building constructed, we're inviting the citizens and the mayor and council of Portage La Prairie, and we're hoping to be operational in September, October.
5: Meeches says final details are still being worked out with the city before launch. From the Portage Online Newsroom, I'm Corey Knute.
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1: A few clouds for tonight with a low of 8. Tomorrow, mainly sunny and 22. It'll be cloudy on Monday, 20 degrees. Then rain for Monday night, continuing through Tuesday with a high of 19. Current weather conditions can be found anytime on the Napa Auto Parts Portage La Prairie weather page. That's on your Portage Online app. I'm Judy Peters.

That was Country Girls by Jess Moss-Luke on CFRY. Good afternoon. Happy Saturday. If you're still looking for something to do today, the Mud Rodeo is underway in Portage with ATV and side-by-side racers tackling the mud course. There are food trucks on site, a silent auction, a 50-50 draw, and plenty of action throughout the afternoon. It's one of those Manitoba events where a little dirt is all part of the fun. So if you're heading out, there is still lots of racing left to enjoy before the day wraps up. But if you're not, let's keep it right here for more great music. This is Do You Care Anymore?

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0: That was Rhinestone Cowboy by Glenn Campbell on CFRY. Here's a look at your Saturday afternoon forecast. We're sitting at a beautiful 21 degrees under mainly sunny skies. It's a great day to get outside and enjoy the weekend. Winds are light, sunshine is plentiful, and conditions are expected to remain pleasant throughout the rest of the afternoon. Tonight will cool down to around 8 degrees with just a few clouds overhead. It's the perfect weather for an evening walk, a backyard barbecue, or taking in some local entertainment. But for now, let's keep it right here for more great music coming up in just a few minutes.
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8. Tomorrow, mainly sunny and 22. It'll be cloudy on Monday, 20 degrees. Then rain for Monday night, continuing through Tuesday with a high of 19. Current weather conditions can be found anytime on the Napa Auto Parts Portage of Prairie weather page. That's on your Portage online app. I'm Judy Peters.

0: We know you're busy. You've got work, kids, hobbies, maybe a cat that thinks it's the boss. We get it. 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
8: A few clouds for tonight with a low of 8. Tomorrow, mainly sunny and 22. It'll be cloudy on Monday, 20 degrees. Then rain for Monday night, continuing through Tuesday with a high of 19. Current weather conditions can be found anytime on the Napa Auto Parts Portage of Prairie weather page. That's on your Portage Online app. I'm Judy Peters.

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0: That was Moving to a Small Town on CFRY. Tomorrow is National Indigenous Peoples Day, and Island Park will be the place to be for a community celebration. Activities begin at 11 a.m. with a free lunch service, games, information booths, and family-friendly activities. Throughout the afternoon, there will be cultural demonstrations, guest speakers, dancers, and drummers. It's a wonderful opportunity to celebrate Indigenous culture and learn more about the traditions and history that helped shape our community. But for now, let's keep it right here for more great music coming up in just a few minutes.
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1: I'm Judy Peters. A low tonight, around 8 degrees. Your forecast details are coming up. A new look for McKay Avenue Park is giving Yellow Quill School students something to be proud of. The project started last fall with students visiting the aging park and coming up with ideas to make it safer, more accessible, and more fun for everyone. Kristen Harley, former grade 6 teacher, says the project shows just how powerful it can be when young people are included in community planning.
2: Something that the students decided to do was to pull members of the community from kindergarten all the way up to grade 8, and then they asked, you know, their parents, their grandparents. They thought about some of the youngest members of our community, like babies, and some of the oldest members of our community, like grandparents, and what everyone would need to enjoy a space like this.
1: The new park now features updated play equipment, including a Zoomerang zip line and one of Portage Prairie's first Gaga Ball pits. Yellow Quill teachers believe the experience will stay with the students for years to come. A new leadership team of the Filipino Association of Portage Prairie is already looking at ways to expand programming and attract even more community participation. Recently elected Vice President Michael Duque says plans are in the works to ensure a smooth transition with the old board.
3: The older, the past board will be for sure helping us to what needs to be improved, and our next generation or new generation will be giving us our input. How can we create something new or continue what they had to.
1: The new executive plans to explore new opportunities and activities for members throughout the coming year. Community connection and caregiver support were at the heart of this week's IG Wealth Management Walk for Alzheimer's in Portage Prairie. Portage Online's Marissa McFadden tells us more.
4: Among those sharing their story was Mary Ann Switzer, who cared for her husband after he began showing signs of dementia in 2019. She says support systems like the Alzheimer's Society play a critical role for families going through the same experience.
5: You need somebody to dump on, but somebody who understands and somebody who cares. I can't say enough to all the neighbors, family, and encourage them. Help the caregiver. Sure, you're thinking about the loved one that has dementia, but think about the other half, the family, the son, the daughter. Just help them. Please help them.
4: Switzer says support groups helped her through some of the most difficult moments, giving her a space where people truly understood what she was going through. The walk brought together supporters from across the region, all with one common goal, to ensure no one faces dementia alone. From the Portage Online Newsroom, I'm Marissa McFadden.
1: 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A few clouds for tonight with a low of 8. Tomorrow, mainly sunny and 22. It'll be cloudy on Monday, 20 degrees, then rain for Monday night continuing through Tuesday with a high of 19. Current weather conditions can be found anytime on the Napa Auto Parts Portage Prairie weather page. 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

That was Girl on the Billboard by the Roadhammers on CFRY. Tonight, if you're looking for live music, Roadside Prophets take the stage at the Army Navy beginning at 9 o'clock. It's a great opportunity to enjoy some local entertainment and spend a Saturday night with friends. Whether you're heading out for dinner beforehand or making the show your main event, it's always great to support live music right here in Portage. And speaking of music, here's Will's Bar and Grill by Foster Martin Band.

0: That was Love in the First Degree by Alabama on CFRY. Tomorrow is National Indigenous Peoples Day, and Island Park will be the place to be for a community celebration. Activities begin at 11 with a free lunch service, games, information booths, and family-friendly activities. Throughout the afternoon, there will be cultural demonstrations, guest speakers, dancers, and drummers. It's going to be a wonderful opportunity to celebrate Indigenous culture and learn more about the traditions and history that help shape our communities. But for now, let's keep it right here for more great music coming up in just a few minutes.
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7: A few clouds for tonight with a low of 8. Tomorrow, mainly sunny and 22. It'll be cloudy on Monday, 20 degrees. Then rain for Monday night, continuing through Tuesday with a high of 19. Current weather conditions can be found anytime on the Napa Auto Parts Portage of Prairie weather page. That's on your Portage online app. I'm Judy Peters.

0: That was Here We Go Again on CFRY. Mother Nature is definitely cooperating today. Sunny skies across the region with temperatures holding around 21 degrees this afternoon. If you got outdoor tours, sports, or family gatherings planned, conditions couldn't be much better. Tonight remains quiet with a few clouds moving in and temperatures dropping to a comfortable low of 8 degrees. So enjoy the sunshine while it's here, and let's keep it right here for more great music coming up in just a few minutes.
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9: A few clouds for tonight with a low of 8. Tomorrow, mainly sunny and 22. It'll be cloudy on Monday, 20 degrees. Then rain for Monday night, continuing through Tuesday with a high of 19. Current weather conditions can be found anytime on the Napa Auto Parts Portage of Prairie weather page. That's on your Portage Online app. I'm Judy Peters.

0: That was my hockey mom on CFRY. If you're out and about this afternoon, take a moment to appreciate how busy the community calendar has been lately. Between local races, cultural celebrations, live music, and family programs, there has been something happening nearly every day. Events like these bring people together and help make weekends in Portage a little more memorable. So for now, let's keep it right here for more great music coming up in just a few minutes.
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8: Well, my daddy left home when I was 3, and he didn't leave much to Ma and me. Just this old guitar and an empty bottle of booze. 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Well, he must have thought that it was quite a joke, and it got a lot of laughs from lots of folks. Seems I had to fight my whole life through. Some gal would giggle and I'd get red, and some guy'd laugh and I'd bust his head. I'll tell you, life ain't easy for a boy named Sue. Well, I grew up

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And I knew that scar on his cheek and his evil eye. He was big and bent and gray and old, and I looked at him and my blood.

0: teeth and we crashed through the wall and into the street, kicking and a gouging in the mud and the blood and the beard. I tell you, I've fought tougher men, but I really can't remember when. He kicked like a mule and he bit like a crocodile. I heard him laugh and then I heard him cussing. He went for his gun and I pulled mine first. He stood there looking at me and I saw him smile. He said, son, this world is rough, and if a man's gonna make it, he's gotta be tough. And I know I wouldn't be there to help you along. So I give you that name and I said goodbye. I knew you'd have to get tough or die. And it's that name that helped to make you strong. Yeah. He said, now you just fought one hell of a fight, and I know you hate me and you got the right to kill me now, and I wouldn't blame you if you do. But you ought to thank me before I die for the gravel in your guts and the spit in the eye, cause I'm the that named you Sue. I got all choked up and I threw down my gun. Called him a paw and he called me a son. And I come away with a different point of view. And I think about him now and then, every time I try and every time I win. And if I ever have a son, I think I'm gonna name him Bill or George, anything but Sue. I still ain't that bad.
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1: I'm Judy Peters. A low tonight around 8 degrees. Your forecast details are coming up. All it took was a classroom project to help transform McKay Avenue Park. 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
2: Students from Yellow Quill School spent months surveying their community and presenting ideas to the city, which led to the installation of new playground features, including a zip line and a Gaga ball pit. Grade 1 teacher Kelly Gretzinger says the students were amazed to see some of their biggest dreams come to life.
3: It's a beautiful park space. They really took all the students' ideas into account. One of the kids' dreams was that they would love a zip line, and we had a good laugh at it in the presentation because the students kept bringing up zip line, and we thought that was, you know, dreaming big. And then we find out that they had actually built it, and the students were just blown away and so excited. So it's really cool to see how their voices can impact our community.
2: City officials and students celebrated the park's grand opening on Thursday, and Gretzinger believes the whole experience will stay with the students for years to come. From the Portage Online Newsroom, I'm Marissa McFadden.
1: The Filipino Association of Portage La Prairie has a new president, and at just 25 years old, Nicole Zaragoza says she's excited to help lead the organization into its next chapter.
4: I would say I'm pretty young, I'm 25, so to be appointed as a president with the big community in Portage La Prairie and the Filipino Association, it's a big role to fill, but I'm very excited for sure.
1: Zaragoza says while some members of the previous executive remain involved, many key positions have been filled by younger community members who hope to bring fresh ideas while building on the work of past boards. The Long Plain Transit Service is moving closer to launch with three new electric buses arriving. Here's Portage Online's Corey Knute with more.
5: 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Here's Chief David Meeches.
6: When we're operational and we have our building constructed, we're inviting the citizens and the mayor and council of Portage La Prairie, and we're hoping to be operational in September, October.
5: Meeches says final details are still being worked out with the city before launch. From the Portage Online Newsroom, I'm Corey Knute.
1: 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A few clouds for tonight with a low of 8. Tomorrow, mainly sunny and 22. It'll be cloudy on Monday, 20 degrees. Then rain for Monday night, continuing through Tuesday with a high of 19. Current weather conditions can be found anytime on the Napa Auto Parts Portage La Prairie weather page. That's on your Portage Online app. I'm Judy Peters.

That was Sweet City Woman on CFRY. If your weekend plans don't include much downtime, you're not alone. Between today's Mud Rodeo, tonight's live music, and tomorrow's community celebrations, there's a full slate of activities to choose from. It's a reminder that you don't always have to travel far to find something fun to do. But for now, let's keep it right here for more great music. This is Catalina Sunrise.

0: That's the Portage region. Temperatures are near 21 degrees with mainly sunny skies and very comfortable conditions. If you're planning to be out this evening, expect a pleasant night with a few clouds and a low of 8 degrees. No umbrellas needed today, just maybe a light jacket later tonight. But for now, let's keep it right here for more great music coming up in just a few minutes.
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3: A few clouds for tonight with a low of 8. Tomorrow, mainly sunny and 22. It'll be cloudy on Monday, 20 degrees. Then rain for Monday night, continuing through Tuesday with a high of 19. Current weather conditions can be found anytime on the Napa Auto Parts Portage of Prairie weather page. 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

0: That was Signs of You Everywhere by Jake Matthews on CFRY. A quick reminder for families, Storytime in the Park returns Monday morning at the Island Park beginning at 10 a.m. Children ages 18 months and older can enjoy stories, songs, games, costumes, and interactive activities. It's a fantastic way to start the week and get kids excited about reading while enjoying some time outdoors. But for now, let's keep it right here for more great music coming up in just a few minutes.
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3: A few clouds for tonight with a low of 8. Tomorrow, mainly sunny and 22. It'll be cloudy on Monday, 20 degrees. Then rain for Monday night, continuing through Tuesday with a high of 19. Current weather conditions can be found anytime on the Napa Auto Parts Portage of Prairie weather page. That's on your Portage Online app. I'm Judy Peters.

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